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The time is 6 o'clock for Eden FM News. I'm Lynn Clutie. Good morning. The case against Bito Municipality Deputy Mayor Nokozulo Kowapi was postponed until the 9th of September, 2026, for a trial date in the Plettenberg Bay Magistrates Court on Wednesday. Kowapi, who is the... The time is 6 o'clock for Eden FM News. I'm Lynn Clutie. Good morning. The case against Bito Municipality Deputy Mayor Nokozulo Kowapi was postponed until the 9th of September, 2026, for a trial date in the Plettenberg Bay Magistrates Court on Wednesday. Kowapi, who is the president of Ikwezi Political Movement, is facing charges of contravening the Environment Conservation Act. She was seen in a video that circulated on social media allegedly discharging a firearm in public during her son's homecoming event in Kwanatula in Plettenberg Bay in December last year. Kowapi, who is out on warning, maintains that the gun she was carrying or seen in the video was a toy gun. And the Department of Water and Sanitation handed over more than 100 plumbing toolkits to trainees who completed a week-long basic plumbing skills training in

0: Beaufort West last Friday. The training is one of the department's interventions to municipalities who have high water losses. Through this program, unemployed young people are trained in plumbing so that they can assist their municipalities in saving water while they use the same skill to make an income for themselves. So far, the training has been provided to five municipalities, including Overberg, Knysna, Kannelunt and Thierwaterskloof. President Cyril Ramaphosa has authorized the release of the report of the Nkabindi panel of equity that probed the fitness to hold office of Gauteng South Director of Public Prosecutions, Advocate Andrew Schalke. President Ramaphosa established the inquiry in September 2025, and its mandate was to investigate and determine whether Schalke was fit to continue to hold office in the context of certain serious allegations regarding his fitness and propriety to hold such office. He was placed on suspension in July 2025, pending finalization of the inquiry. Spokesperson to the President, Vincent Mangenwa, says Advocate Chauka has been exonerated by the panel of the inquiry.
1: Before the public release of this report, President Ramaphosa communicated to Advocate Chauka that he had been exonerated by the panel of inquiry. The mandate of the inquiry was to investigate and determine whether Advocate Chauka was fit and proper to continue to hold office in the context of certain serious allegations regarding his fitness and propriety to hold such office.
0: Cape Town Central detectives are appealing to the public for assistance in locating the family of Andrew Tabogae Ngubane. Ngubane was found dead in Table Mountain in June 2026. Police spokesperson Ndake Gwala says efforts to trace his next of kin have yielded no results so far. She says anyone with information can assist the police in locating Ngubane's family is kindly requesting to contact the investigating officer, Warrant Officer Jean-Pierre Tua, on 079-522-1751 or Crime Stop on 08600 10111. And finally, three men charged in connection with the murder of former ANC Youth League Secretary General Sindiswa Mqaba appeared in the Pietermaritzburg High Court yesterday. Simbonela Mnyezi, Mbolelo Mpofana and Sweli Panzi Skozana are facing charges which include conspiracy to commit murder, attempted murder, unlawful possession of a prohibited firearm and unlawful possession of a firearm. Mqaba was shot and killed in Msimkulu in July 2017. Mnyeza and Mpofana remain out on bail, while Skosana remains in custody. NPA spokesperson Natasha Ramakisen-Kara says the trial has been scheduled to run from the 9th of November 2026 to the 11th of December 2026.
2: The three accused appeared in the Pietermaritzburg High Court, where the case was previously remanded for a pre-trial conference. The court heard that legal representatives for accused number three have made representations to the National Director of Public Prosecutions for consideration. In this regard, the state made an undertaking to expedite the outcome of the representations. The pre-trial conference was also conducted and finalized, with the presiding officer certifying the matter trial ready. The case was remanded to the 9th of November 2026 for trial. Mayeza and Mpofana will remain out on bail, while Skosana remains in custody following an unsuccessful bail application in September 2025.
0: And that is it for this news bulletin. Your next news update will be in Afrikaans at 6:30. For Eden FM News, I'm Lynn Clutie. A very good morning to you.
2: The outcome of the representations. The pre-trial conference was also conducted and finalized, with the presiding officer certifying the matter trial ready. The case was remanded to the 9th of November 2026 for trial. Mayeza and Mpofana will remain out on bail, while Skosana remains in custody following an unsuccessful bail application in September 2025.
0: And that is it for this news bulletin. Your next news update will be in Afrikaans at 6:30. For Eden FM News, I'm Lynn Clutie. A very good morning to you.

0: The beautiful, beautiful voice of Celine Dion this morning with Think Twice. A very good morning to you, my beautiful family. It is such an awesome pleasure once again to sit behind the mic on this gorgeous Friday. This is the Lord. This is at least the day that the Lord has given us. May we rejoice and be glad in it. Wakey, wakey. Rise and shine with me, Lynn Clute. 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
0: Oh my goodness, my family, I want to tell you, I don't even know how I still have a voice this morning. Maybe my voice is sounding a little bit deeper than it normally is, but I want to tell you that the way that I was screaming and doing warfare, I'm not saying you have to scream when you pray, but I'm telling you this because, you know, sometimes in life there are times when we need to go to war. And what do I mean by this? What I mean is that we need to pick up our authority that God has given us, and we need to run with that and not that which the enemy has spoken over our lives, okay? And so basically what I want to give you an example of something that happened to me many, many years ago. This is really horrible, but it's real life, and we keep it real, yeah, and we talk about what really happens in the spirit realm, okay? So just buckle up. So I was actually having demonic forces like attack me at night while I was sleeping. And, you know, it was absolutely horrific. I'm not going to lie. It was really, really, really a difficult time for me. And I would wake up screaming. And my husband, obviously, he would also get a fright because, you know, it's not a very pleasant thing to happen to anybody. But you know what came out of that is that the Lord showed me my authority. Okay, and so basically, like his spirit came over me when this thing happened to me, and I stood up and I took this thing on head on. And I don't have enough time to unpack all of this today, but I want to explain to you that the enemy fears you, and he fears when you open your mouth and you decree and you declare something, because the word of God says it shall be established when you decree and you declare something. So I want to encourage you today. Ask the Lord to show you your authority. Get deep into the word. Don't believe the lies of the enemy over your life. He wants to keep you small. He wants to keep you afraid. He wants to keep you in fear. No, my friend. That is not, I repeat, your destiny in Christ. Your destiny in Christ is to be a fighter for the Lord, not for shrink back and to be scared of the powers and principalities that God has given us when Jesus gave us all authority over that today. And I want to tell you, sometimes we go through stuff in life. You know, I know when people are talking about me, not because I hear about it. You know, sometimes you do, because everything that's in the darkness does come into the light. But because I can sense it, I can feel it in the spirit, and it's not a nice thing. What do you do in that time? Do you feel sorry for yourself? Do you go, oh, I'm going to shrink to fit in? I'm going to do this. I'm going to do that. No, you take up your authority and you shut the jaw of the enemy, and you call to naught in Jesus' name the chatter that is going on in the spirit realm. And you need to start opening your spiritual eyes, my friends. I'm not saying that you aren't doing it. If you are, thank you, Father. Father, I pray that they will in this next season know their authority in a way like they never, ever have before, and that they will come into a new freedom, a new authority, that you would increase their authority and that they would become aware of that. Father, awaken your intercessors. Awaken those men and women to stand at the gates and take authority over the Southern Cape, Lord God, and everything that is going on here, in Jesus' name. Thank you, Father, that you are the one that has the final say over us, Lord. Not the enemy, not our employers, not our teachers, not our friends, not our pastors. You, God, you have the final say over us, Lord Jesus. And we praise and we thank you for this today, in Jesus' name. Father, I thank you, Lord, that this is going to be a good season. As we step into spring, God, it's going to be a new season. Things are going to spring up, Father. And Lord, the things that used to hinder us before will no longer hinder us, because we are walking in the authority, Jesus, that you, Father, have spoken over our lives. And I thank you, God, that you, Lord Jesus, have the final word over us, not man, in Jesus' powerful name, Lord. We speak Jesus over the airwaves today. Praise your precious name, Lord. Hallelujah. Have your way.
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1: My family out there, my Eden FM family, it is Friday. It is a good day to be alive. I pray that you are excited for the weekend. But I also just want to remind you that it is the last day. It is the final challenge for your Dragon Striker competition today. It's so simple. All you got to do is you can enter on behalf of your kiddo as well. And remember, this is Disney, so they are going to hook us up with an awesome prize. And if you don't have kids, you can donate that prize to somebody's kid in your church, or somebody's kid at your work, or your niece, your nephew, your cousin's kid, whatever the case may be. But please enter, man. Send me a WhatsApp on 060-505-2693 and let me know, what do you think would make a great Dragon Striker? It could be courage, it could be determination, it could be to be physically strong, it could be to be strong-willed, it could be to be whatever it is that you think. It's not rocket science, and so I'm calling on you, the listener, this morning to engage with me. We will be reading out those answers a little bit later. We are taking note of all the numbers and all the answers that come through and have been the entire week as this competition runs throughout the week and throughout the shows, the daytime shows, yeah, on Eden FM. So really looking forward to announcing that winner with that awesome prize that we're going to get from Disney. Get your fingers on WhatsApp now.

0: That's it. Good morning, family. We are spreading joy, yeah, on the Rise and Shine Breakfast Show this morning. It is Friday, my darlings. You know what that means, eh? You know that I'm going to be playing a little bit more any brand music for you, ne? Getting you sort of ready for the weekend. Whatever it is that you do, we just pray that you have an awesome and a blessed and an amazing and just a lekker weekend. Of course, I just love to interact with you, yeah. So let me know what you're up to. If you've got any nice ideas for the listeners out there, what are you doing this weekend? Where are you watching the rugby? Are you moving? Yeah, maybe I am. And so that's what we'll be doing this weekend. So asseblief sterkte for ons, ne? And a prayers for ons. It's going to be a hectic naviek, but you know what? We're going to make the best of it. It's going to be fun. And Monday, we are moving into our new house. So I'm very, very excited about that. I hope that you are excited for the weekend too, Mensa. And just excited in general for life, hey? Anyway, here's some ads, then a little bit of Susie Quattro for you.
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0: That's right. She's in love with you. She'll never let you go. Hope you're listening. Some Susie Quattro. On your Rise and Shine breakfast show. Let's have a quick look at what I've been reading online about some developments in healthcare across the Garden Route, and that is that the Garden Route District Health Council has been reconstituted and has now held its first sitting. Mm-hmm. The council brings together district and local government representatives with the aim of strengthening cooperation around healthcare planning and service delivery. Very, very, very important. So what you ask is being discussed here, and that is that the council will have an important role in looking at healthcare needs across the district and supporting coordination between different levels of government. Of course, there will be a number of infrastructure projects that will take place. Exciting work has been completed at clinics. That is also very exciting, including Hornley and Ladysmith, while maintaining and upgrading, or at least upgrades are underway at facilities, including Mossel Bay, New Horizon, Bacaldstorp clinics, as well as George and Neisner hospitals. Isn't that just wonderful? Another issue that was apparently raised was the pressure on public health care in growing communities in Bacaldstorp, for example. Population growth and more residents relying on the public health care, it's putting demand on the on the services. And I mean, one can of course imagine that, but I'm glad that the Garden Route the Healthcare Council of the Garden Route is on top of it. Man, we are blessed to live in the Garden Route. We are blessed. I saw they're giving away yesterday, they're giving away 20 million rands worth of wheelie bins. Hey, I mean, where in your life would that have happened where I was living before, especially at the moment? So we are very blessed. We need to count our blessings. And I just want to remind you, today is Friday. Yeah, baby. As if you didn't know, but that actually isn't what I wanted to say. It was the wrong thing that came out. It happens, people have grace. But I just wanted to remind you that I will be giving away two tickets to the Lung Arum dance competition today. Please keep your ears on Eden FM Rise and Shine Breakfast Show between 8 and 9 this morning. Between 8 and 9, I repeat, between 8 and 9, I'm going to be asking some questions, and I want you to have your hands ready, your fingers ready, your cell phone, and to WhatsApp me on 060-505-2693. We've got the Dragon Striker competition. It's the final day today of Dragon Striker. Very, very exciting. Of course, Disney has hooked us up with an awesome, awesome, awesome prize. Guys, I see the lines are lighting up. No, it's not time yet for Lang Arum. This is noch nie tijd nie. We are only going to be asking the questions about Lang Arum. You're very eager. I love it. But family, I want you to phone me after 8 this morning, after I have asked the question. I love your enthusiasm. I absolutely just love your enthusiasm. Of course, a last day of Dragon Striker competition. As I said, Disney's hooked us up with amazing prizes. So please enter on behalf of your kiddos as well. Really, the question today is very simple. Like, what do you think makes a good Dragon Striker? It could be courage, determination, strength, bravery, whatever it is. WhatsApp me on 060-505-2693. Once again, do not phone for Lang Arum now. Only between 8 and 9, my darling friends and my family, and we will chat then. All right, have a good one.
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0: I love me some Shania Twain. I like that part in the song where she says, and when I make him dinner and I burn him black, he better say, I like it like that. There you go, Shania. You tell them, you tell those men out there, you just appreciate what your wife puts in front of you. Causing World War VII, yeah, this morning. No, just joking. A very good morning to you, Lynn Clute. It is a Rise and Shine Breakfast Show. And, of course, it is your final day for your Dragon Striker competition this morning. I've already had Mia and Mariska. Oh, they want that Disney prize, eh? They want that Disney prize. Mia's question, at least her answer this morning, was bravery. And then Mariska's answer was overcoming fear. So in other words, to become a good Dragon Striker, you need to be brave and you need to be fearless. And so I absolutely love that. Keep them coming. I'm going to be doing the live read the question in a few seconds as well. But in the meantime, just WhatsApp me, people. Disney is hooking us up with an awesome prize for you. If you don't have kids, you can give it to your neighbor's kids or somebody in your Sunday school or your cousin's niece, uncle or whatever's children. All right, so yeah, hook us up with your answer, and I'm going to do the live read in a couple of seconds, but in the meantime, get your fingers ready on WhatsApp for the question, and the number 060-505-2693.
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0: Such a lekker song, the Sister Sisters with I Don't Feel Like Dancing. I remember when the song came out, I think it was around about 2008, 2009, and I remember, yeah, different, very different time in my life. I'm not quite the same person. No, actually, I'm not the same person at all, but regardless, still a lekker licky. Music's lekker, man, Mensa. It does something to a person, hey? It lifts the spirits, it lifts the mood, and man, I want to tell you, you guys are delivering this morning. The answers are coming through. I've heard from Marguerite, who says that perseverance and determination, I agree, Marguerite, is what makes a good dragon striker. Thank you so, so much. We then also heard from, I think it's Marshall, I hope I'm saying that correctly, energy and teamwork. Yeah, never give up attitude. Come on, people. Yes, these are the qualities that make up a dragon striker, people. So, yeah, keep those answers coming. Remember, there's going to be an awesome prize from Disney. WhatsApp me on 060-505-2693 with your answer. Your name will go into a draw and you could be the very lucky recipient of an awesome Disney prize that could be coming your way.
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dad. Was it Family Ties? No, it wasn't Family Ties. What was that sitcom back in the 80s, 90s that his dad, Alan Thicke, played in? Ah, people, come help me here now. Come help me, help me, help me. What was it? What was it? I'll try and look it up and see what it was. But anyway, I can't do that now because the lines are lighting up with all your answers. Heard from Agnes. Her answer to the Dragon Striker competition is a confidence. Absolutely. Absolutely. Also heard from Nettie Lewis with creative brilliance. I absolutely love that. Yeah, man. Kai, you people are coming through with the answers today. Absolutely. You do need creative brilliance to be a good Dragon Striker, but you need creative brilliance in life as well to be able to live this life. And, you know, I think that sometimes people... people think that you creativity, please don't ever define or box creativity into it's just you're an artist and you can paint or you can sing or you can draw or that kind of thing. It's not that. Every single one of us has creativity. I never forget the one day I went to a conference at

0: God has given me the ability to create safe spaces for people who are having the worst day of their lives. How beautiful is that? I hope that that has really changed your perspective of creativity today. Whatever it is that you're doing, your business, God has given you the ability to create what it is that you know in your business and the things that you're providing. It doesn't always have to be in the context of the four walls of the church. You understand what I'm saying? But anyway, listen, guys, keep them coming. Keep the entries coming. 060-505-2693. Awesome prize from Disney could be coming your way. And of course, today's question is, what does it take to be a great or a brave dragon striker?
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It's 7:30 and I'm Lynn Clutie with your news headlines. The case against Batu Municipality Deputy Mayor Nkuzolo Kowape was postponed until the 9th of September 2026 for a trial date in Plettenberg Bay Magistrates Court on Wednesday. The Department of Water and Sanitation handed over more than 100 plumbing toolkits to trainees who completed a week-long basic plumbing skills training in Beaufort West last Friday. The training is one of the department's interventions. President Cyril Ramaphosa has authorized the release of the report of the Nkabande panel of inquiry that probed the fitness to hold office of Gauteng South Director of Public Prosecutions, Advocate Andrew Schauke. And Cape Town Central detectives are appealing to the public for assistance in locating the family of Andrew Teboko Ngabane. Finally, three men charged in connection with the murder of former ANC Youth League Secretary General Sindisise Makagwa appeared in the Magistrates Court yesterday. And that is it for your news headlines. I'll be back with your news bulletin in English at 8 o'clock. For Eden FM News, I'm Lynn Clutie. Very good morning to you.

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Go Jumbo, 4 minutes to 8 o'clock here on your Rise and Shine Breakfast Show. Just a shout out to Dawne, who has entered our Dragon Striker competition, and her answer was observant. Absolutely. And she also said fearless. Thank you so much for entering, Dawne. Your name goes into the kitty, into the pool for that awesome prize from Disney. Don't forget to enter, people. 060-505-2693.

0: The time is 8 o'clock for Eden FM News. I'm Lynn Clutie. Good morning. The case against Bitu Municipality Deputy Mayor Nkozolo Kolwapi was postponed until the 9th of September 2026 for a trial date in Plettenberg Bay Magistrates Court on Wednesday. Kolwapi, who is the president of Ikwezi Political Movement, is facing charges of contravening the Environment Conservation Act. She was seen in a video that circulated on social media allegedly discharging a firearm in public during her son's homecoming event in Kwanatulo in Plettenberg Bay in December last year. Kolwapi, who is out on warning, maintains the gun she was seen carrying in the video was a toy gun. The Department of Water and Sanitation handed over more than 100 plumbing toolkits to trainees who completed a week-long basic plumbing skills training in Beaufort West last Friday. The training is one of the department's interventions to municipalities who have high water losses. Through the program, unemployed young people are trained in plumbing so they can assist their municipalities in saving water while they use the same skill to make an income for themselves. So far, the training has been provided to 5 municipalities, including Overberg, Knysna, Kannalunt, and Thierwaterkloof. President Cyril Ramaphosa has authorized the release of the report of the Nkabindi panel of inquiry that probed the fitness to hold office of Gauteng South Director of Public Prosecutions Advocate Andrew Schalke. President Ramaphosa established the inquiry in September 2025, and its mandate was to investigate and determine whether Shaka was fit to continue to hold office in the context of serious allegations regarding his fitness and propriety to hold office. He was placed on suspension in July 2025, pending finalization of the inquiry. Spokesperson to the President, Vincent Mangwenya, says Advocate Shaka has been exonerated by the panel of inquiry.
1: Before the public release of this report, President Ramaphosa communicated to Advocate Chauke that he had been exonerated by the panel of inquiry. The mandate of the inquiry was to investigate and determine whether Advocate Chauke was fit and proper to continue to hold office in the context of certain serious allegations regarding his fitness and propriety to hold such office.
0: Cape Town Central detectives are appealing to the public for assistance in locating the family of Andrew Tobogo Ngobane. Ngobane was found dead in Table Mountain in June 2026. Police spokesperson Ndake Gwala says efforts to trace his next of kin have yielded no results so far. She says anyone with information that can assist the police in locating Ngobane's family is kindly requested to contact the investigating officer, Warren Officer Jean-Pierre Toa, on 079-522-1751 or Crime Stop on 0600-10111. Three men charged in connection with the murder of former ANC Youth League Secretary General Sindiso Mgqaba appeared in the Pietermaritzburg High Court yesterday. Sibonela Mnyezi, Molelo Mpofane and Zweli Panzi Nskosana are facing charges which include conspiracy to commit murder, attempted murder, unlawful possession of a prohibited firearm and unlawful possession of a firearm. Ngqaba shot and killed in Mzinkele in July 2017. Mnyeza and Mpofana remain out on bail while Skozana remains in custody. NPA spokesperson Natasha Kara says the trial has been scheduled to run from the 9th of November 2026 to the 11th of December 2026.
2: The three accused appeared in the Pietermaritzburg High Court, where the case was previously remanded for a pre-trial conference. The court heard that legal representatives for accused number three have made representations to the National Director of Public Prosecutions for consideration. In this regard, the state made an undertaking to expedite the outcome of the representations. The pre-trial conference was also conducted and finalized with the presiding officer certifying the matter trial ready. The case was remanded to the 9th of November 2026 for trial. Mayeza and Mpofana would remain out on bail while Skosana remains in custody following an unsuccessful bail application in September 2025.
0: And finally, your financial indicators for the day. A short while ago, the rand traded against the US dollar at 15 rand and 98 cents. The euro, 18 rand 62. The British pound, 21 rand 72. Gold is selling at $4,588.51 a fine ounce. Brent crude oil, $88.25 a barrel. And a Bitcoin is currently trading at $79,978.84. That is it for this news bulletin. Your next news update will be in isiXhosa, read by Sinazo Galwa. We look forward to spending the rest of the show with you. It's Lynn Clutie. A very good morning to you.

0: That's a Miley Cyrus starting off your second hour. Oh, you, what up? You're lying. It's not the second hour. It's the third hour, people. It's 9 minutes past eight and the last hour of your Rise and Shine breakfast show. Awesome to be with you this morning. But now I'm going to be, now and only now, I'm going to be asking some questions if you are wanting to enter the Lang Arm. Yes, there I said it. It is time now for the Lang Arm competition, my friends. Here are the questions. You're not allowed to phone yet until you have the right answer. Okay, so you can ask me any, you can answer me any one of these questions and you will win two tickets to our Lang Arm Dance on the 5th of September. Okay, our studio number is 044-884-0831 and then the WhatsApp line is 060-505-2693. The first entrant that comes through and answers correctly, on what date is the Eden FM Lang Arm Dance taking place? All right, that is question number one. All right, you only need to answer one. At which venue will the Eden FM Lang Arm Dance be held? Okay, and then complete the phrase. Put on your dancing. What? Or true or false, you have to be an experienced dancer to enjoy the Eden FM Lang Arm Dance. Okay, so I'm waiting for you now. Come on, guys, where are you? Phone me on 044-884-0831 if you want to go to the Eden FM Lang Arm Dance on the 5th of September. You don't have to be an experienced dancer. You just need to put on your dancing shoes. Come on, did you see what I did there? It's going to be held at the Conville Civic Center. Please give me a call or send me a WhatsApp if you are wanting tickets, if you are wanting tickets to that show.
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And congratulations to Christeline van Rosemore. You have won 2 tickets to the Eden FM Lang Arm Dance. Thank you to everybody for entering. We have got 2 more that we will be giving away next Friday, so please stay tuned to your Rise and Shine breakfast show. Christeline, I'll be sending your details on to Yvette, and she will be making contact with you to get those tickets to you. Once again, Christeline van Rosemore, thank you so much for entering, and to everybody else for entering. God bless you, and hang in there. You might stand a chance to win next Friday.

0: I am so sorry for this break in transmission this morning. I know you want to hear that song. We will make sure that we play it for you a little bit later. But right now, I want to say a good morning to my main man, BK.
1: Where am I?
2: Good morning.
1: Sawubona, mama.
0: Come on, man. This is like rookie stuff here. I mean, he comes into the studio. He doesn't sit in front of the mic. What's wrong with you, dude?
1: Good morning. How are you doing?
0: All the better for seeing you, my friend.
1: A very good morning to the Edenfam family. Good morning.
0: Yes.
1: We do have, I see outside it's packed. We have visitors.
0: Yes.
1: I like it when people come through and visit us.
0: But yeah. You know what's even more special is that I have got a really, really cute little clip that I'm going to play for the Popeyes pre-primary school. And so yesterday they asked for our Dragon Striker competition that is ending today. And of course today's question is what do you think is the great characteristic, what do you think a Dragon Striker needs, you know, what is it? Courage, determination, what is it? But anyway, so our producer Koliseka went along to Popeyes pre-primary school and she asked some of the kiddies, and I actually just cannot wait to hear their little responses right now. So let's have a little listen.
3: Hello, my name is Ayla, and I'm not scared. I'm big and strong.
4: Ayla,
1: go.
3: Hi, my name is Paisley, and I'm the figure out, and I'm strong.
5: My name is Denzel Lane. I'm 5 years old, and I'm a
1: Okay.
5: My name is Angeline. Oh, and I'm Freddy.
0: You gotta love kids, PK. You just never know what you're gonna get. But thank you so much to the Popeyes pre-primary. I know this principal. A shout out to you, all the teachers at the school. Thank you for all the hard work that you do. You know, with children, I think you need to have a very certain kind of personality to do stuff like that. Do you think you'd be able to be a teacher?
1: Ah, man. Would I be able to keep up? You know, kids are always energetic any time of the day. So you have to keep up with their energy.
0: Yeah.
1: So I'll try.
0: Yeah. So it's traffic jam time, my darling. All right. And you've put something together for us. Tell us, what have you put together for us?
1: Ah, man, it's beautiful songs. And also we digging now into the 2020s. We're still in August, female. So we've got the best of Tyler, Ayorose. So if you love them, you Sabrina Carpenter. So if you love that kind of music in the 2020s, so yeah, that's what we have. That's what we got.
0: Oh, okay. All right. And before we get into that, actually, I just got a small little something. I don't know. I just want to ask you something. I saw the other day, Tiger's Milk, one of your favorite places to go to, they had a speed dating evening.
1: No tags on Facebook. They didn't. You know, I feel betrayed by you and them.
0: You guys know
1: my predicament.
0: I only saw it afterwards. Mm.
1: But it would be nice. It would actually be nice.
0: I saw it and I immediately thought of you and I thought I have to ask you today. But we're gonna
1: hook
0: get
1: me up, please.
0: Okay, so we're gonna get into it. Just confirming, is this the right one? Yeah, BK.
1: Yeah, let's get into it, Linzo. Let's jam it away.
0: Let's go for it.

0: material. Okay, so those were the three songs for our Friday Jam. Don't you just want to remind the listeners what needs to be done here?
1: 0605452693. That's where you vote. It's your Friday Traffic Jam. As you can hear, it's jam-packed. That was Tyler with Mr. Media. Of course, we brought you Sabrina Carpenter Espresso and Rose and Bruno Mars. But I think it's one of the beautiful, beautiful 2020s music that got people dancing. Yes. To get you dancing as well. Linzo, tell them what we're doing in studio.
0: Okay, so I almost fell off my chair now, and we've got quite high chairs that us presenters and the people that are being interviewed sit on, because Beaker actually just bust out a move now. And I was like, what a little liar.
1: You're a little liar.
0: I've
1: been telling you that I can bust a move or two.
0: No, you didn't.
1: Or three, like I just did.
0: No, you didn't. You've told me that you can't dance and that you move your head. So why were you gatekeeping this wonderfulness, these moves, is like that, Jagger?
1: Okay, is that you accepting my challenge, the dance off? Thank you.
0: Absolutely, absolutely, absolutely. Okay, so we're just going to wait for you to just quickly remind us of those songs, BK. We're going to wait for you, and we're going to listen to some Mark Anthony in the meantime.
1: Come through 0605452693. It's Friday Traffic Jam. Tyler, Mr. Media, Sabrina Carpenter with Espresso. And Rose with Apata. So come through, let us know which song you're voting for.
0: Yep, we'll play that song for you.
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0: And we have Xoliseka in studio with us. Hello, Xoliseka.
1: Hi.
0: How are you, my darling?
1: I'm doing good on yourself.
0: Very well, thank you.
2: Well, Xoliseka always looks like she's rushing off somewhere. It's like being at work delays her for a place that she actually needs to be at. Where are you rushing off to?
1: I'm not rushing
2: anywhere. This is your final destination, my sister.
1: Like the movie.
0: Okay, guys, take off the gloves, please. Thank you very much.
2: It is a breakfast show.
0: Amen. Yes. Okay, so listen up, darling. So actually, clearly listen to this. You know, we're trying to find a prospective girlfriend for our friend old Bulumkelo, yeah. And you know, he's
2: Bulumko.
0: Bulumko. Potato potato.
2: Bulumko. So potential.
0: Wait, no, you're not allowed to steal the thunder. You're not allowed to steal the thunder. Potential. Listen. So he digs to hang out at Tiger's Milk and he likes to get his groove on there sometimes. He goes and watches the rugby. It seems to be his spot, you know, maybe for the younger generation. Obviously, I'm a dinosaur, so I don't go to places like that. Mm-hmm. This is... excuse me? Did you just go... did you just agree with what I said? Get off. Get out of my studio.
1: I'm just trying to catch up. I'm catching up at this point.
0: Anyway, okay, so regardless, I'll try not to hold that against you, Chloe.
1: Yes,
0: so,
1: please.
0: All right, so the other day, you know what I saw? And I thought, and it's such a pity that I saw it actually on, like, I think the day after, was that there was speed dating at, have you ever heard of speed dating?
1: Yeah, I think I've heard of it.
0: So you go to a venue, okay, and then...
1: You get a number.
0: I would imagine you get a number, and then there's like a bunch of weirdos. I'm joking. I'm sorry. I didn't say that. No, I'm joking. So then you there'll be people sitting at a table, and you've got I don't know how much time. It's like 3 minutes or something.
1: Okay.
0: You got to sit with that person. You and then the buzzer goes off, and then you get to, you know, I don't know. I think we need to keep our eyes and ears open for our main man. Yeah, man.
2: What do you think?
1: Are you single, my friend?
2: This could be I've been telling you guys.
1: This could be my
2: time to shine.
0: Yes, exactly.
2: So also, is there a way? Tiger's Milk, please. Mm. Listen to Rise and Shine Breakfast Show.
0: Yes.
2: Can we get you on board on this one?
1: Let's go get BK some significant other.
0: Yes. Thank you. Yeah. And so Tiger's Milk, if you are listening, won't you please let BK here at the Eden FM radio station know that there is another speed dating, because the man needs a wife. He really, really does. I want you to stay tuned. We're going to do a couple of ads, and then of course it's going to be our last shout out for the Dragon Strikers competition.
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0: Future Dragon Strikers, this is your final challenge. 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Yes.

0: So, Collie, BK has been holding out on us and he's been pulling the wool over our eyes because I saw him bust a movie this morning and I was like, what is going on? Am I actually seeing correctly? You've been lying to us all this time.
1: You must
0: time.
1: Not reveal all your secrets out to the world.
0: You're a man of mystery.
1: You don't know who's watching. They might steal your moves.
2: Okay.
1: And use it against you.
2: Okay.
3: Stay mysterious.
0: But that is kind of a weird thing to say, because so that means you're just going to then not bust your moves then.
1: When the time is right, I will. Oh. You see, now imagine we have a dance off and she already stole my moves. What then? Mm-hmm. Don't have a secret weapon. Have to stay ready.
0: You have to stay ready. You have to stay ready.
2: I'm more BK.
0: Yeah.
1: I'm telling you. So, guys, speed dating thing, what's happening? Are we doing it?
0: No, I'm not doing it. I've got a husband.
1: Okay, no, but are we doing it for me? Like, I thought we were doing this together.
2: Yeah, we're doing it for you.
1: Yeah? That's fine. On board. And if there's a potential out there, are we inviting them in also to take part?
2: Yes.
1: Yeah. You must
0: What do you mean? Take part in...
1: No, but my thing is... People who must participate in the speed dating.
0: Yeah.
1: And you two, there's going
0: to
1: be me.
0: Yeah. So we need to keep our eyes and ears open to all the places that might be doing that. And let us know out there if you are that kind of business, if that kind of environment. And so we can be on the quest to find BK a prospective wife.
1: Yes.
0: Very important. Do you think you're ready for marriage, BK?
1: I am. But
0: I don't believe you.
1: No.
0: Really?
1: No. I'm looking now for
0: and
1: a potential.
0: And what are you... Please just won't you tell the listeners this morning, what are you looking for in a wife?
1: I like someone with nice character. And character is everything to me, Lindsay. Be
0: okay,
1: nice.
0: But
1: be caring.
0: I agree.
1: You know people who have... You know how they say men or guys most of the time, they look for something that they've seen or that they've idolized in their parents and all of that in
0: look
1: their mind.
0: Exactly. Attracted
1: you know?
0: To...
1: So
0: yeah.
1: if you grew up in that kind of environment of people who are caring and all of that, you want that with someone who you're willing to spend the rest of your life with.
0: Yeah. So, I mean, you obviously looks... And, you know, we can't lie and say that looks aren't important because... And, you know, yes, also that's where that saying beauty is in the eye of the beholder, because you might think somebody's beautiful and the next guy won't, you know what I'm saying? So yes, of course there are certain things that you would like that you'd be attracted to in a woman, but that is not the only thing you look at, right?
1: Physically?
0: Yeah.
1: I suppose to take
0: Thick.
2: She must be thick.
1: She must be thick. I like
2: We're not
1: thick
2: taking
1: woman.
2: Anything.
0: You see, this is what I love thick. About your culture.
1: Yeah.
0: This is what I love about your culture because in my culture, when you put on like 1 kilogram, then you need to go on Ozempic and like, you know what I'm saying? And I'm
1: I get you.
0: And like you put on a little bit of weight and then you're all self-conscious to be in a costume on the beach.
1: Yes.
0: Like, and it's like ridiculous. And yeah, you're sitting here, you're 25 years old and you're going, she must be thick.
1: Yeah.
2: She must be thick. We like thick women.
1: I'm a Khosa Jan who likes a thick woman.
0: You're not. You're a skinny malinky, my darling. And there's nothing wrong. You know what? There's nothing wrong with that. God all made us the way that he made us perfectly. Okay?
2: Those thick person want to have my body.
1: Yes. So if you're thick out there, also if there's a restaurant or somewhere business who's willing to sponsor this thing, please come through.
0: We are talking. Okay, you know what? We've really plugged you enough now. Plug my BK segment of the show.
1: So what you did there.
0: Let's just quickly just wrap up with the Dragon Striker competition that we... that we were running this week. Of course, it was brought to us and the shows have been sponsored by Disney, which is a massive, massive privilege. And, you know, the people have been rather excited. I mean, Disney's hooked us up with a great prize and they've kept that a mystery, you know.
1: Yeah.
0: So we're really calling on you today, friends. You know, what do you believe? This is your last chance in this show, but if you don't get to vote in this show this morning, please listen throughout the country show, the Midday Connection, as well as your drive show with Paul. There will be a chance for you to enter. All you need to do is answer the question, what do you think is the characteristic of the greatest characteristic a Dragon Striker must have? You know, maybe it's what do you think it is?
1: Oh, must be something
0: love
1: amazing.
0: Love putting you on the spot.
1: Ah, it must be something amazing. For me, the more it's mysterious, is the more I'm getting ideas of, okay, could it be a cup? Could it be? I like stuff that are, yes.
2: What if you get a ticket to go to Disneyland?
1: What I like things.
0: Oh, jeez, what's going on?
1: No, I like things that I'm going to be able to put in there as a souvenir, you know? So those are the things that
0: are you thinking about the prize? But you guys, we get nothing around here. It's not for us. The prize is for the listeners.
1: But generally, when I think of prize, when they talk about prize.
2: I think about Disneyland when they say
1: really?
2: Disneyland.
0: Imagine. Yes. Well, I think it's quite amazing, eh? It's quite amazing.
2: Yes.
0: But yeah, it's such a privilege to be able to work with them. And so yeah, please get your fingers on WhatsApp 0605052693. What do you think makes a great dragon striker? Is it determination? Is it courage? Is it physical strength? Is it a good character? Is it being nice, like BK was talking about earlier?
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0: PK, you just brought up an interesting point in closing yeah, now about Kim Kardashian's daughter. Do you want to share with us quickly?
1: Yeah, Lindsay, I mean, well, comments are torn now. Northwest, perhaps, may have already made up her mind about what she wants to do to kickstart her career. She mentioned that she wants to work at Starbucks next year, and she wants to have a regular job. And now comments are like, I mean, but you're already up there.
0: Because people don't understand.
1: You're the daughter of Kanye West and Kim Kardashian. Yeah. Why would you want to do that? Yeah. I don't know. What's your guys' stance on that? Yeah. Would you want to, as if you're famous,
0: know.
1: Or would you want your kids to... Absolutely. Start from the ground up.
0: Teach them the value of a dollar. Teach them the value of a rand. Teach them that work and good ethics and character and being nice, as you said earlier, are important characteristics in order for us. You know what? When you're spoiled and you're entitled and everything is just given to you, it does not make for good character in people in further years, because somewhere along the line that's going to come back to bite you. You know,
1: Someone else might argue, Lindsay, that okay, your parents have worked hard. Why would you work a day in your life when your parents have built this legacy?
0: Because you're being lazy. It's them that worked
2: hard.
0: They're
2: the rich ones.
1: But guys, where they're not working to pass the baton onto you now.
0: You take over the business, but you work.
2: But you work.
0: It doesn't just get handed to you on a platter, because again, you're creating a culture, you're creating a group of people, a generation of people that are entitled. And so, you know, they often say that people that were very wealthy like four generations ago, as by come went through the generations, like actually this generation has gone bankrupt because stuff was handed down to them. They didn't actually work for it. So that's actually pretty sad. But listen, guys, it has come to the end of the show. I'm going to be saying goodbye in the next couple of minutes. We just got one more shout out to do for our Disney Channel competition.
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0: It has come to that time of the morning for me to love and leave you. Talking about mystery, BK, I'm still wanting to know who's standing in for me on Monday. Guys, I will not be here on Monday and Tuesday. I'm going to miss you so much, my family. And one of our very capable presenters will be standing in for me. What are you up to this weekend, Beaks?
1: This weekend, nothing much. I think if I do just my shopping and everything and then come back home.
0: Okay, so you're chilling. You're back to the boring.
1: Yeah, the boring life.
0: Okay, awesome, man.
1: Of yourself? Yeah. I see you're still busy with moving. How's that going?
0: I'm moving on Monday, so this weekend is a lot of last minute packing and all that kind of thing. So
1: all the best on that.
0: Buy a donkey or Dunko.
1: Miss, thank you.
0: Okay, time to say goodbye, people. Thanks so much for joining me. We love you. We love that you tune in and listen to your Rise and Shine breakfast show. Up next, we have Jolene with your country show. If you haven't had a chance to enter our Disney comp, please do so. Throughout the day, you'll hear the live reads and you'll have an opportunity to WhatsApp on 060-505-2693. From me, Lynn Clutie, have a lacquer weekend and ciao for now.

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1: Before the public release of this report, President Ramaphosa communicated to Advocate Chauke that he had been exonerated by the panel of inquiry. The mandate of the inquiry was to investigate and determine whether Advocate Chauke was fit and proper to continue to hold office in the context of certain serious allegations regarding his fitness and propriety to hold such office.
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You are listening to NFM. The time is 11 o'clock. I'm Sebastian Coleridge with your news. Good day. According to South African Police Service, SAPS, the Vrygrond community near Muizenberg, Cape Town, was left shocked early on Thursday after the body of a newborn baby girl was discovered inside a rubbish bin. Police are investigating the circumstances surrounding the baby's death and the abandonment of the body. The discovery has raised concerns in the community while authorities work to establish the identity of the infant and determine what led to the incident. Further details regarding the investigation were not provided. The Department of Health has warned that declining childhood vaccination rates in South Africa have contributed to the public health emergency. The department says outbreaks of measles, rubella and other vaccine-preventable diseases are already being reported across several provinces. Health authorities are concerned that lower immunization coverage is increasing and the risk of further transmission, particularly among young children who are not fully vaccinated. The department is urging parents and caregivers to ensure that children receive their routine vaccination to help prevent the spread of preventable diseases. Suspended National Police Commissioner General Fani Masemola and other police officers facing charges in connection with a controversial 228 million rand Medicare 24 tender are back in Pretoria's Magistrate Court. The accused are appearing as the legal proceedings related to the tender continue. Masemola has been suspended from his position while the case is before the court. The matter centers on allegations linked to the awarding of multi-million rand police tender. Further details regarding the charges, court proceedings and the outcome of the latest appearance were not provided in the statement. Eskom has confirmed that Kooberg Nuclear Power Station has been taken offline following a turbine trip. The utility says the cause of the incident is currently under investigation. The shutdown affects the operation of the nuclear power station, although further details on the duration of the outage or its impact on electricity supply were provided. Eskom is expected to assess the situation and determine the cause of the turbine trip before the affected unit can be returned to service. Further updates are expected as the investigation progresses. And the police minister is expected to release South Africa's latest crime stats covering the period from April to June 2026. The figures will provide an update on crime trends during the second quarter of the year. In the previous quarter, violent crime decreased by more than 4%, while the murder rate fell by 9.5%. The latest statistics are expected to indicate whether the downward trend has continued. The release will provide upgrades figures on crimes levels and help assess progress in efforts to combat violent crime. And with that being said, a look at your financial indicators a short while ago. The Rand trade against the US dollar at 15.98. The American dollar, the euro at 18 rand 62, the British pound at 21 rand 72, gold is selling at $4,588.51 a fine ounce. Brent crude is on $88.25 a barrel, and Bitcoin is currently trading at $79,978.84. This is the end of your news bulletin compiled by the NFM News team. Stay tuned, your weather report follows shortly. All right, welcome back. A look at your weather report for the West, North and Southern Cape for this morning. Friday, 28th of August, 2026. Outzone, the Rust and days open of 14 and a max of 32 with partly cloudy weather. George Masabe Wilderness Neisner, Sedgefield and Plattenburg Bay, 14 and 18 with cloudy conditions. Albertina Rivers and Heidelberg, 12 and 23 with cloudy conditions. Colorsdorp, Ladysmith and Zoa, 16 and a max of 32 with partly cloudy weather. And then Swellendam, 12 and a max of 24 with cloudy conditions. Uniondale, 16 and a max of 29 with partly cloudy weather. 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
3: Kom geniet die aand saam met drie van ons land en streek se grootste liedjieskrywers en sangers, Chris Philies van Mosselbaai.
4: Want dan jy nog die daad toe ons dieners was.
3: Michael Lund en
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3: Pieter van der Westhuizen.
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3: DJ Melly Damons. 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
1: 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Finding out you're pregnant and can't be very stressful, dealing with the disappointment and worries can make it difficult to know what to do. 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WhatsApp the word pregnant to 084-773-6030. 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
0: Dit was die Eden FM gemeenskapsdagboek. 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

0: You can probably tell that this wasn't your typical funeral. 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It wasn't your typical funeral because we really celebrated her life and the legacy she left behind. And Gogo wouldn't have wanted it any other way.
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1: Before the public release of this report, President Ramaphosa communicated to Advocate Chauke that he had been exonerated by the panel of inquiry. The mandate of the inquiry was to investigate and determine whether Advocate Chauke was fit and proper to continue to hold office in the context of certain serious allegations regarding his fitness and propriety to hold such office.
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2: Who's appeared in the Pietermaritzburg High Court, where the case was previously remanded for a pre-trial conference. The court heard that legal representatives for accused number 3 have made representations to the National Director of Public Prosecutions for consideration. In this regard, the state made an undertaking to expedite the outcome of the representations. The pre-trial conference was also conducted and finalized with the presiding officer certifying the matter trial ready. The case was remanded to the 9th of November 2026 for trial. Myeza and Mpofana would remain out on bail, while Sikhosana remains in custody following an unsuccessful bail application in September 2025.
0: Kwimalikezi ezimali randi 15.98 kwidola yasemelika ibe 18.61 kwi-euro. 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

Harry, Harry. 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Yes, that is how it goes. Thank you so much to Bits. It's been fun chatting to you, Bits. And we're definitely going to be continuing with our segment, you know, where we engage with a lot of stakeholders. That's currently at the George Agricultural Show. Yeah, the festival.

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5: Very good afternoon. Welcome back. Time has moved on. Hey, we're really moving, man. It is still afternoon, I might put it that way, you know. But we're having a blast of a time. We're still broadcasting live from the George Agricultural Show. We got a lot of role players, stakeholders, actually, that we had an interview with. And the previous one, they spoke profoundly about their craft and what they do and how they go about doing things. And also, looking forward to it in the future, we'll have more and hear more about what they do at the distill, you know. Yeah, the winery section, it's a good section, you know. When you talk about that section, you're kind of smiling, you know, because you know when you talk about wine, there's always a smile going with that, né? All right. And our next guest in studio, we've got a guy, and he's wearing a Honda t-shirt, so I might as well think this guy's into the motorcycles or the motorbikes or the cars, I don't know. We have Patrick with us, Patrick Smith. Patrick, a very good afternoon to you.
6: Good afternoon. How are you doing today?
5: I'm good, man. And you?
6: No complaints. The show is doing well. Some friendly faces, and they're always welcome.
5: Yeah, no, absolutely. Pat, you can tell us who is Patrick and where is Patrick from?
6: All right. So as you heard, my name's Patrick.
5: Yes.
6: I'm from George Power Sports, Honda Wing George, in Ibernia Street in George. And we cater from Honda,
5: yes.
6: CF Motor,
5: okay.
6: Royal Enfield.
5: Yeah.
6: And from the kiddies starting to the adults' pleasure of off-roads to road bikes.
5: Wow.
6: From quads, farmers, side-by-sides. If we don't have it, we'll get it.
5: And tell me, you guys have a stall here at the...
6: Yes, we do. So we've got the majority of the range on show. So you're welcome to come and have a look, size them up, and we can assist from there. And if we haven't got it on show, we still have it at the showroom, or we just don't order away.
5: When you say about you have everything on show, what do you mean?
6: We almost emptied the showroom to full the show today.
5: Yeah.
6: So we brought categories from everything from the kiddies to the biggest adult to side by sides to everything that should be available or pique some interest on show here at the Land Bosco today.
5: Okay. So at the Land Bosco. So if people want to hear more about what you offer, how could they go about getting a hold of you?
6: Well, we via Facebook.
5: Okay.
6: We are listed there. George Power Sports, Honda Wing George, myself, Patrick Smith at Honda Wing Specialist Facebook. Instagram, we've got a few links everywhere, and if you just Google, you'll find us.
5: You're all over the show.
6: We are all over. Yeah. Marketing is great.
5: And Pat, from a personal point of view, what's your interest? How do you see the show?
6: The people.
5: Yeah.
6: people. They make everything worthwhile.
5: Absolutely, you know? True. Yes.
6: Even if you're 80 and older and you're at the show. That smile when you see something classic standing that brings back a memory, or that memory of freedom of being on the open road or the gravel road, it's amazing.
5: Yeah. So no, that is good. And what would you say as motivation to people that do not know what the show is all about? What would you say to them?
6: I would suggest you come down and find out. Come show your support, people. Yeah, we have got everything from two-wheelers, four-wheelers, to great food, great personalities running around. The community, everybody has come together to give a beautiful, beautiful weekend of pure family enjoyment.
5: Mm-hmm. Pure family enjoyment. There you have it. Well, thank you so much to our good friend Patrick here. Patrick, are you the only one here representing Honda?
6: Sitting with you, yes.
5: Yeah.
6: But we've got... two to three other colleagues rotating on the stand as well. So
5: brilliant, thank you so much, Pat. It's been fun chatting to you. Pat's a very interesting guy, so yes, give him a call. Check

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Every year, the National Sea Rescue Institute saves the lives of children just like me. Just last year, they rescued 1,548 people. Oh, and 70 animals. So that's more than 1,600 reasons why you should support the NSRI. And if that's not enough, how about a million reasons? 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The NSRI is giving away 1 million rand this year. And all you need to do to enter is donate. 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

A very good afternoon. The time is 1:30. I'm Sebastian Coleridge with your news headlines. Good day. The Western Cape Government Departments of Cultural Affairs and Sport and Social Development have donated more than 4,000 sanitary products to girls and young women involved in sport. And staying with the Democratic Alliance in the Western Cape is calling for greater protection of public transport infrastructure after 582 Golden Arrow buses stoning incidents were recorded between April and July this year. Now, according to the DA, three passengers were injured during the first 4 months of the 2026-27 financial year, while damage to buses was estimated at 2.81 million rand. And a bit of on the other side of the province, the Kabega Regional Court has convicted 42-year-old Megan Brooks and 36-year-old Leroy Besaidenhout of fraud and money laundering following an investigation into the financial affairs of Keen's Wholesalers in Causton. And three armed suspects have been shot and killed during a police operation in Mqanduli in the Eastern Cape. And a bit of sporting news that you can look forward to at about 2 o'clock when we give you that complete bulletin is that the Springboks are preparing for the second test against the All Blacks at Cape Town Stadium on Saturday, with kickoff scheduled at 10 past 5. South Africa lost the opening test at Ellis Park, meaning another defeat would rule them out of the winning the series. That and your financial indicators all will follow at about 2 o'clock when we give you that complete bulletin. For NFM News, I'm Sebastian Coleridge.

All right, beautiful music right here on your Voice in Paradise. Bill with us with a lovely day right here on your number one in the Southern Cape. Then I look at you. And the world's all right with me, all right? Yes, you cannot get over that one, you know? Yes, one more time. Ah, lovely stuff. It's Friday afternoon right here on the Midday Connection. And that break coming up in a bit, and then we're going to continue with the news at 2, and then another interesting interview that I've lined up for you, all right? Yeah. Now tell me, do you have what it takes to become a Dragon Striker? 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The Disney Channel, made for kids by kids. All right, a quick ad break coming up, and then we're going to be back right after this ad break. I've got another very interesting interview that we're going to be having a listen to or chat to. I'm going to chat to a very interesting guy, you know. Also right there. He's got a stall there at the George Agriculture Show, all right? Right here at the showgrounds in George.

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2: 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Die gewilde Melody Sex Orkees gaan muziek maak en die Eden FM span gaan saam kuier. Die prijs is slegs R120. Bring jou eie X, Y, Z en Mankie. Deure oop om 7 namiddag. 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Kaartjies beskikbaar by die Eden FM kantore en die organiseerders Iwet by 044-874-5085 of kontak Antie Molly by 073-618-6913. Blanche Benjamin by 067-338-7366 of Maggie Williams by 072-270-0571.

0: Very good afternoon. Welcome back. The time. Hey, I'm not going to touch on the time, you know, but time is, we're having fun, actually, you know. It's at the George in Agricultural Show. That is where we're at. So Bas is my name, and I've got a lot of stakeholders, a lot of guests that I've been spoken to. I actually spoke to, but a couple of them, very funny. Most of them is very funny, you know. I have a chat with them, talking about their businesses and what they do and how they see what's happening here at the show. And with me in studio, I'm joined by Tristan. I've got Tristan with me. Tristan, here's your microphone, my brother. Can you just say hi for me on that microphone?
1: What is hi, everybody.
0: Yes, that is more like it. That is more like it. You know, if you see this guy, you immediately want to speak to him because he brings across that that calmness, you know. You're very intrigued to, you want to hear what this guy is all about, you know. I would like to know. And he said it's all power. Tell us a bit more about Tristan. What's happening?
1: Okay, well, we've been in the business for about 50 years now. My father started the company.
0: Yes.
1: And he obviously started with the farmers and the borehole pumps and running it on solar. And as things have progressed over the years, we've moved into inverters and batteries, into your home installations, into the factory installations. And now we're currently entering our newest chapter, which is the e-mobility.
0: Wow.
1: And yeah, I know.
0: Tell us about this e-mobility.
1: Well, so we've actually mainly catered towards the farmers. We do sell to the public.
0: Yes.
1: But we've got our Candy ATV, which is it's four-wheel drive. It's got 2 5-kilowatt motors in it. It's maximum range of 100 kilometers. And that's normally for the farmers, you know.
0: Wow, 100 kilometers.
1: Maximum range of 100 kilometers.
0: Okay.
1: So it's just got serious power. You can tow up to 1.2 tons. And it's just like a Mad Max vehicle, but it's fantastic.
0: Brilliant. And you guys have a stall here as well.
1: Yes.
0: So what's the stall all about?
1: Okay, well, we've got our golf carts.
0: Yeah.
1: So your two and four-seater golf carts. And we've got our e-bikes, so our dirt bikes, which is a lot of fun. The youngsters generally, they don't want to leave there.
0: Mm-hmm.
1: And yeah, we've got our candies, and we've just got a demonstration for the borehole pumps. But it's just to show the people here in George, you know, we are in the area.
0: Yes.
1: We're here quite often. We here Cape Town, Port Elizabeth. We've got branches in Joburg. So we're all over the place, but we do support this area, and yeah, we're looking forward to meeting, you know, all of the farmers and everybody who lives here in George.
0: Yeah. So where are you based?
1: We're based in Port Elizabeth, so it's just a quick drive
0: up the road. 3 hours.
1: 3 hours.
0: past the Van Staden, straight on the N2.
1: Yes.
0: Yeah, no, and where in PE?
1: We're in PE. We're just on the outskirts of PE.
0: Okay.
1: So it's based on a small holding out there, so that it's not. We've got offices in Kempston Road.
0: Okay.
1: But yeah, no. Our main solar work and all of that happens just on the outskirts of PE on a small holding down there.
0: Brilliant.
1: But our branch offices are in Kempston Road.
0: Yeah, and if we want to get in touch with you, how do they go about?
1: They can always just go onto the All Power website.
0: Okay.
1: We've got a website, www.allpower.co.za.
0: Yes.
1: And also allpowersolar as well, .co.za. But you could also, and just give us a call. The number is 041-451-3936. And yeah, for solar, for UTVs, for golf carts, anything at the moment, you give us a shot. We've got the backup.
0: Yes.
1: You know, we've got from the racing days, my father, he used to be quite big into the motorsport.
0: Mm-hmm. Mm-hmm. Yeah, very well known that name.
1: Yes. So, you know, we've actually got the expertise and the experience, and we've still got from the Terry Moss racing days and all of that, we've still got those staff. So we know what quality is when we see it, and we know how to work on it, and we can offer all the support that's needed.
0: Yes.
1: For any of those vehicles.
0: Mm. And in closing, what would you say as motivation to why people should come to this agricultural show?
1: I actually just think, especially if you have, I know it's a farming agricultural show, yes, and for the farmers, there's a lot here for them to see. There's, yes, you know, many, many interesting things. And for the general public as well, I think, you know, there's a lot going on. You've got your horse riding. You've got a lot of fantastic events. Yeah. And I think you would be missing out if you didn't come and see us all over here.
0: Definitely. Man, it's been fun chatting to you, my brother. Wish you all the best with your future endeavors.
1: All right.
0: And all the best for the weekend.
1: All right. Thank you so much.
0: Who's your favorite team? We're talking about South Africa and New Zealand playing.
1: Well, it's got to be South Africa, but we need to just pull our socks up a little bit this weekend.
0: Yeah, no, definitely. That's going to happen. That's going to happen. We'll see what happens. And I believe there's a huge big screen here up as well. They're going to put up one.
1: Oh, that's going to be proper.
0: Yeah, because our previous guest said he's into the Biltong range and he's handling a stall for the men.
1: Okay, so we've got Biltong prep then. Huh?
0: Yes, yes,
1: we've
0: yes.
1: We've got the Biltong for the rugby. We
0: and
1: just
0: the brandy too.
1: Company.
0: No, that will be there,
1: yes,
0: obviously. Yes. But it was fun chatting to you, my brother. Wish you all the best.
1: Awesome. Thank you so much.
0: Pleasure,
1: fantastic
0: man.
1: Fantastic day.
0: You too. Bye-bye.

Very good afternoon. The time is 2 o'clock. I'm Sebastian Coleridge with your news. Good day. The Western Cape Department, or actually Government Department of Cultural Affairs and Sport and Social Development, have donated more than 4,000 sanitary products to girls and young women involved in sport. The handover took place in Mitchell's Plain on Tuesday as part of the Women's Month initiative and aimed to addressing barriers linked to access to menstrual products. The donation, facilitated through the Cape Care Fund, includes sanitary pads, wipes, and more than 300 pairs of underwear. The products will be distributed to schools, going girls aged between 13 and 19 through local sporting clubs. And the Democratic Alliance in the Western Cape is calling for greater protection of public transport infrastructure after 582 Golden Arrow buses stoning incidents were recorded between April and July this year. According to the DA, 3 passengers were injured during the first 4 months of the 2026-27 financial year, while damage to buses was estimated at 2.81 million rand. The Western Cape Government City of Cape Town, Golden Arrow Bus Services and law enforcement agencies are implementing measures including increased visibility and identified hot spots, improved communication and the use of CCTV footage.

0: Vandalizing golden Arrobuses is wrong, and it hurts the very communities that depend on public transport. Between April and July, 582 buses were stoned, causing millions of rands in damage. We call on communities to help protect public transport infrastructure and report concerns through the proper channels. Those responsible must be held accountable.
1: Three armed suspects have been shot and killed during a police operation in Mankoduli in the Eastern Cape. The incident occurred on Wednesday evening, 26th of August, after a multidisciplinary police team received intelligence about armed men in the area. Police say the suspects opened fire on the officers when the team arrived at the homestead, prompting police to return fire. All three suspects were declared dead at the scene. Three unlicensed firearms and ammunition were recovered. The Independent Police Investigative Directorate, IPID, was notified while an inquest and a case of attack on police have been opened. And finally, the Springboks are preparing for the second test against the All Blacks at Cape Town Stadium on Saturday, with kickoff scheduled at 10 past 5 the evening. South Africa lost the opening test at Ellis Park, meaning another defeat would rule them out of winning the series. Springbok prop Thomas De Toey says the team has moved on from last week's loss and it's focused on the upcoming match. He says the players have placed the previous game in its own box and are concentrating on the lessons learned and what is required to secure a victory. And finally, look at your financial indicators a short while ago. The Rand trade against the US dollar at 15.98, the euro at 18.62, the British pound at 21.72, gold is selling at $4,601.91 a fine ounce, Brent crude is $88.25 a barrel, and the Bitcoin is currently trading at $79,348.84. This is the end of your news bulletin, compiled by the NFM News team. Stay tuned. Your weather report follows shortly. Very good afternoon. Welcome back. Look at your weather report for the West, North and Southern Cape for tonight and tomorrow. Oudtshoorn, De Rust and Desktop, minimum of 11 and a max of 23 degrees can be expected. When I talk about tomorrow, I talk about Saturday, the 29th of August, 2026. George Mossaby Wilderness Neisner, Sedgefield and Plettenberg Bay, looking at 12 and a max of 16 degrees with cloudy conditions. Albertina Rivers in Heidelberg, 12 and 17 with cloudy conditions. Colorsdorp, Ladysmith and Zohar, 10 and a max of 19 can be expected, also with cloudy conditions. Swellen Dam, 9 and a max of 15 with cloudy conditions. Uniondale, 9 and a max of 25 with cloudy conditions. The weather is then brought to you by the Weather Office in Cape Town. 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
0: 3 to 6 p.m. all over your radio as we make sure that we kickstart your afternoon in a very nice and very lacquer way. Of course, before we kickstart, thank you so much to DJ Sebastian Coldridge for holding it down. Thank you, DJ Sebas. Thank you so much, Rodman. Of course, before this, Julian Fiddles on my gear. By the way, Sebastian Coldridge was having your midday connection. Make sure that you and him are connected. Of course, we are connected all together. Before that, Julian Fiddles on my gear with your country show to kickstart your daily Kluti with the breakfast show Rise and Shine, and we're here to make sure that we kickstart your afternoon drive Southern Cape like no other. Welcome to the show. I go by the name BK Worldwide today. Welcome, Omgilagile. I'm standing in for Paula Hopska Dobbs right up until that final hour. 12 minutes into 3. Very good afternoon. Welcome. Where you tuned in at? If you're in Old Swarton, if you're in George, if you're in Marcel Bay, if you're in Nisner, if you're in Blatt, if you're in Dasselstorp, anyway, welcome to the show. And if you're outside, if you're in Cape Town, wherever you tuned in at. By the way, I would like to hear if we do have listeners outside of the Garden Route. I know that they're out there. Perhaps send a shout out saying, yo, BK, we're here. We're out in Cape Town. We're the family in Cape Town. In the Eastern Cape, Kabeja, maybe come through, pull through. 0605452693. Promises to be a nice show, jam packed, but we cannot start things without your beautiful scripture of the day that I'm gonna give you just now, of course, accompanied by an awesome song, and then we're gonna be laying the business of the day as to what's gonna be happening throughout the show. And I'm so excited. It's a Friday, it's the 28th of August 2026. Closer now as we're about to wrap up August Women's Month. Hopefully, Omama, woman, we're having it nice. I hope. Our mothers, our sisters, I hope we treated you well this month as we're about to get ready now for the month of September. All right, as we get ready to unload the afternoon drive, as we get ready to get into it, we're about to get into the scripture of the day. Let's get your spirits very high and make sure that, look, you are in the energy to wrap up this week. Now, we're going into Psalms 118:24, and it says, or it reads, "This is the day the Lord has made. Let us rejoice and be glad in it." This is the day the Lord has made. Let us rejoice and be glad in it. I mean, the Lord has made this day that me and you be together here on the radio and keep the radio on and just be together. Hopefully, the song that I'm going to play for you just now will make you feel like, look, the Lord has made this day for me. Whoever tried to spoil your day, nah. Make sure that they're not in your heart. Make sure that they're not in your mind. The only thing that should be in your mind is the Lord that has that wants you to rejoice in this day, because this day is made for us. This day is made for us. Good afternoon to you.

0: Ah, yes, beautiful sounds from Tremaine Hawkins with Going Up Yonder. Of course, we're getting you into the mood of the afternoon. 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
0: Right up until 6, I go by the name BK Worldwide, standing in for Paula Hubska Dobbs this afternoon. Thank you. Of course, if you just opened your radio, we're just wrapping up our scripture with that beautiful song going along with that scripture. It was, this is the day the Lord has made. Let us rejoice and be glad in it. I'm so glad to have you in my company because, look, it's the afternoon drive and we're about to have a nice lacquer time.
2: Working at the car wash, yeah. Come on and sing it with
3: as jy kan oud soring, en is moeg van die stof en vuil kar, gee jou motorbande jou eindlose probleme. 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
4: Hey, get your car.
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0: We're going to be doing a check-in. It's 22 minutes after 3. It's the afternoon drive on Eden FM with myself, BK Worldwide. We're doing a roll call. It is a Friday. Of course, I'm checking you out. Where you're listening from, Varze and Kaskakel. Where are you tuned in at this lovely Friday? 060-545-2693. Head on over to our social media platforms on our Facebook page. Come through. Let us know where you're listening from. And let's get ready. Let's make sure that BK is not alone this Friday. Let's make sure that you're in it and we're doing it together, this thing, right? Come through. Let us know. Like this one that says... BK, I'm not kicking tonight. I'm ordering takeaways. Oh, nice. Okay. That's the plan. Shout out to everyone who's tuned in. Come on. You need to cook, guys. You need to cook. Come on. Also, this one. Hi, BK, checking in from Knysna. Traffic is moving slowly, but the mood is moving fast. Weekend, here I come. Drive responsibly and be safe. Let's check out on who came through the side. Hello, BK. How are you? I'm tuned in, my brother. Thanks for your program. Thank you. Come through. By the way, we do have, as you may probably have heard throughout the shows during the course of the week, there's the Dragon Striker Challenge that is coming through, and we need you. And the big question is, what do you think, why do you think you'd make a great Dragon Striker? Why? You know, we're talking everything from your courage to your teamwork to your wisdom to your determination. Tell us why. Because I think I would make a good Dragon Striker because, I don't know. I play football very well. No, that's not the reason. I don't know. I think I'm friendly. That is what would make me a good Dragon Striker. If you're a friendly person and you like people, I think that is why you would be a good Dragon Striker. why or what would you think would make you a good Dragon Striker? By the way, we are going to be checking out some kids, some little ones who came through and let us know what makes them good Dragon Strikers. We're still on the roll call. Come through. Let us know where you're listening to us from. It is a Friday, 22 minutes after 3.

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The time is 3:30. I am Bulum Kukula with your headlines. The case against Bito Municipality Deputy Mayor Nokzola Kolwapi was postponed until 9 September 2026 for a trial date in the Plattenberg Bay Magistrates Court on Wednesday. Western Cape Government Departments of Agriculture and Sport and Social Development have donated more than 4,000 sanitary products to girls and young women involved in sport. The Democratic Alliance in the Western Cape is calling for greater protection of public transport infrastructure after 582 Golden Arrow bus stoning incidents were recorded between April and July this year. Suspended National Police Commissioner General Fani Masemola and other police officers are facing charges in connection with the controversial 228 million rand Medicare 24 tender. They are back in the Pretoria Magistrates Court. And finally, three armed suspects have been shot and killed during a police operation in Kanduli in the Eastern Cape. You will get the full bulletin at 4 p.m.

0: mos soos vis en chips kattebo, koningskos, so sê ek mos.
1: Ai, ek weet dis die pad na jou hart, my eie skat. Dis mos die Highway Fisheries specialiteit, of course, die lekkerste vis en chips in George.
0: Highway Fisheries sê sy, waar is hulle geleen? My ouens by die week kan ook mos van die lekker vis en chips eet.
1: Highway Fisheries is geleen in Nelson Mandela Boulevard, die ou Sandkraalweg.
0: Dis nou lekker en gerieflik, kan ek bestellings plaas?
1: Ja, jy kan. Skakel jou hand. Wacht, hier is sy nummer. 083-710-7983.
0: Highway Fisheries vir die lekkerste vis en chips in George.
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4: All right, as we get into it, it's 26 minutes before 4, it's Eden FM, your voice in paradise, the afternoon drive with myself, BK Worldwide, and our future Dragon Strikers. This is your final challenge. This week, we tested your courage, teamwork, wisdom, and determination. Now, we want to know anything, and you can come through and let us know. We did have a chat with a couple of kids. We're going to play you those beautiful voices of theirs just in a couple. Why do you think you'd make a great Dragon Striker? I think it's because I have a good heart. Oh, man. You know, I'm close to Father Christmas with a good heart. I'm kidding. I'm nowhere near close. But what do you think, you know, would make you, or why do you think you'd make a great Dragon Striker? It's probably because you can divorce very well. I don't know, anything. Send us a voice note, right? With your name and answer on our WhatsApp line, 060-545-2693. We want the most creative answer that will walk away with an awesome prize. This is going to be going on throughout the show, so we'll be taking those answers and the prizes. You know, I caught myself wanting to ask if perhaps we as the staff country, you know, get involved, because the prizes are nice. So you don't want to miss this one. And don't forget to join Key and the Knight as their adventure continues in Dragon Striker this Saturday and Sunday, 2 p.m. on Disney Channel. That's DSTV 303. So do come through. Let us know. Why do you think you'd make a great Dragon Striker? You know, and also, to the parents, if the kids are at home already, or if you're driving home, you can give it to the kids too. Let's hear it. Why do they think they would make a great Dragon Striker? Is it because they can play, you know, football very well? We see you there, little one who plays football. We know you got a little Messi there at home, a little Ronaldo. Come through, let us know. What would make you a great Dragon Striker?

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1: It's 11 minutes to go before 4 p.m. It's the afternoon drive on your radio right up until that final hour at 6. We'll be going at me and you. Welcome, welcome. I'm Gile Gilles. This is the afternoon drive with myself, BK Worldwide. There's something I want us to chat about. Firstly, a reminder, the Dragon Striker Challenge is still on. So for future Dragon Strikers, this is your final challenge. Now this week we tested your courage, teamwork, wisdom and determination. Now we want to know, why do you think why do you think you'd make a great Dragon Striker? 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The most creative answer could walk away with an awesome prize. Trust me, you don't want to miss this one. And don't forget to join Key and the Knights as their adventure continues in Dragon Striker this Saturday and Sunday at 2 p.m. on Disney Channel. That's DSTV 303. And I do want us to chat about cell phone etiquette. Because I'm one of those people, I don't know how you feel about people calling you many times or more than once. Be it a voice call, well, we're actually using voice calls right now. We're using voice calls. So would you rather if someone calls you, are you one of those people who say, BK, no, for me, call me just once. If I'm busy, then I'll get back to you. Or would you rather, it's fine, even if they bombard you with those 15 missed calls? And are you that person as well? Because it's another thing when it's you're the one now looking for another person and the people are unreachable now, you know? You're trying to get a hold of this person. So how many times do you try them or do you call until you give up and you're like, you know, I'm not doing this anymore. So how many times do you actually call before you give up? Is once enough for you and then you're like, Manu BK will get back to me? Because with me, I feel like once is enough, and then they will see that I tried to call them, then they'll come back. You know, they will call back, they will revert back. They will see the message, or they will see that there's a call that's missed. How is it with you? Do you prefer calling people more than once? Do you prefer calling them a lot of times, you know? And you're like, yes, BK, if I call them 50 times, they will get it. They will get it. How do you do it? I know there's people out there who are like, you know, BK, if I call once, my patience doesn't allow me. Or the person you call them 7 times in a row. And then when you finally answer, they're like, why weren't you answering? You're like, I was busy, you know. And also now, if someone doesn't call you first, what do you do now? You do that thing of call me, or if they don't answer your call, what do? You leave a message, or you know, let's talk about that. How many calls do you when you call someone, when you are calling someone, do you call them once? Do you call them twice? And what's the most number that you can take? Is once okay? Is once acceptable for you? Let us know. 060-545-2693. It's 8 minutes till 4.

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3: We're getting ready for the news at 4 p.m. Let's check out. Right, we're getting ready for the news at 4 p.m. Remember to come through 0605 or 52693. You've got loads of reasons too. The Dragon Striker Challenge is on, so do come through as we're asking you, why do you think you'd make a great Dragon Striker? You can give it to the little one and let us know why they think they'd make a great Dragon Striker. And also, we're having a chat on cell phone now. Cell phone predicament. Cell phone etiquette, if I may call it that. Because why must you call me a lot of times? Do come through, man. Holler at me. Let us know where you're listening from. Let's check on who came through this side. 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
4: 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Bye-bye.
3: Bye-bye, mama. Thank you so much. Dankie, dankie, dankie. We're preparing for the news now at 4 p.m.
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The time is 4 p.m. I am Bulumbokula with the news. Good afternoon. The case against Bito Municipality Deputy Mayor Nokuzola Kolapi was postponed until 9 September 2026 for a trial date in the Plattenberg Bay Magistrates Court on Wednesday. Kolapi, who is the president of Ikwezi political movement, is facing charges of contravening the Environmental Conservation Act. She was seen in a video that circulated on social media allegedly discharging a firearm in public during her son's homecoming event in Gwanokthula in Plattenberg Bay in December last year. Kolapi, who's out on a warning, maintains that the gun she was seen carrying in the video was a toy gun. Western Cape Government Departments of Cultural Affairs and Sport and Social Development have donated more than 4,000 sanitary products to girls and young women involved in sport. The handover took place in Mitchell's Plain on Tuesday as part of a Women's Month initiative aimed at addressing barriers linked to access to menstrual products. The donation, facilitated through the Cape Care Fund, includes sanitary pads, wipes, and more than 300 pairs of underwear. The products will be distributed to school-going girls aged between 13 and 19 through local sporting clubs. The Democratic Alliance in the Western Cape is calling for greater protection of public transport infrastructure after 582 Golden Arrow bus stoning incidents were recorded between April and July this year. According to the DA, three passengers were injured during the first 4 months of the 2026-2027 financial year, while damage to buses was estimated at two million rand. The Western Cape Government, City of Cape Town, Golden Arrow Bus Services and law enforcement agencies are implementing measures including increased visibility at identified hotspots, improved communication and the use of CCTV footage. Suspended National Police Commissioner General Fani Masemula and other police officers facing charges in connection with the controversial 228 million rand Medicare tender are back in the Pretoria Magistrates Court. The accused are appearing as the legal proceedings related to the tender continue. Masemula has been suspended from his position while the case is before the court. The matter centers on allegations linked to the awarding of the multi-million rand police tender. Further details regarding the charges, court proceedings and the outcome of the latest appearance were not provided in the statement. Three armed suspects have been shot and killed during a police operation in Mqanduli in the Eastern Cape. The incident occurred on Wednesday evening, 26 August, after a multidisciplinary police team received intelligence about armed men in the area. Police say the suspects opened fire on officers when the team arrived at a homestead, prompting police to return fire. All three suspects were declared dead at the scene. Three unlicensed firearms and ammunition were recovered. The Independent Police Investigative Directorate, IPID, was notified while an inquest and a case of attack on police have been opened. As we take a look at your sports, now the Springboks are preparing for the second test against the All Blacks at Cape Town Stadium on Saturday, with a kickoff scheduled at 10 past 5pm. South Africa lost the opening test at Ellis Park, meaning another defeat would rule them out of winning the series. Springbok prop Thomas Du Toit says the team has moved on from last weekend's loss and is focused on the upcoming match. He says the players have been placed the previous game in its own box and are concentrating on the lessons learned and what is required to secure a victory.
And finally, the financial indicators. A short while ago, the rand traded against the US dollar at 15 rand 98, the euro at 18 rand 26 62, the British pound at 21 rand 72. Gold is selling at $4,588.51 fine ounce. Brent crude oil is $88.25 a barrel, and a Bitcoin is currently trading at $79,978.84. That is the end of this bulletin compiled by the Eden FM News team. Our next news will be at 4:30. That'll be your headlines in as a closer. For Eden FM News, I am Bulumbukula. Your weather follows shortly. As we take a look at your weather report for the West, North and Southern Cape for tonight and tomorrow. We're starting at the Little Karoo. That's Oudtshoorn, Dorrit and Dysselsdorp, a minimum of 11, a maximum of 23. The coastal areas, the Storch, Mussel Bay, Wilderness, Nine, Sedgefield and Plattenburg Bay, a minimum of 12, a maximum of 16. Hessequa, that's Albertina, Riversdale and Heidelberg, a minimum of 12, a maximum of 17. Gunnerland, that's Kellisdorp, Ladysmith, Zoa, minimum of 10, a maximum of 19. Swellendam, a minimum of 9, a maximum of 15. And Uniondale, with a minimum of 9, a maximum of 25. 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
3: It's Eden FM Afternoon Drive. It's 9 minutes into 4. Welcome to the second half of the show. The nice one about this hour, we do have your song request, Traffic Jam. So to drive us into 5 o'clock will be you and your song. But all of that at the bottom of the hour. We still have Community Diary still to come, and the Dragon Striker Challenge is coming. We will be hearing what the kids have for us. So parents, if the kids are at home, or if you're at home, you can send that voice note on behalf of the little one, 060-545-2693, as we ask them, why do you think you'd make a great Dragon Striker? Is it because you can play football very well, or netball, or because you're good at math, or because you're good in English or Afrikaans or any other language that you like at school, right? Come through, let us know. It's 10 minutes into 4.

0: It's beautiful music from Lou the Vandross, If I Didn't Know Better, 18 into 4 p.m. We're about to go to the community diary now, 0605452693. 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Future Dragon Strikers, this is your final challenge. 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
1: Jy het regte. 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
6: 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Finding out you're pregnant and can't be very stressful. 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WhatsApp the word pregnant to 084-773-6030. WhatsApp the word pregnant to 084-773-6030.
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0: All right, that was Eden FM Community Diary, 28 minutes after 4 p.m. This is Your Voice in Paradise. 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Across all the social media platforms, you'll find us at Eden FM. You leave your comment there. We appreciate that a lot. The engagement, we love it. We love it so much when you post our stuff there. And then you just come through and then you show the love. Speaking of love, a massive shout out.

0: Morning as they make their way to the Northern Cape. If you go through our socials, you'll see the images, man. It's nice. It's amazing. It's good vibes and good vibes only. So if you go through our socials, you'll see there the smiles. Everyone is happy. 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You could see when they come here. 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So yeah, all the best. Safe travels. By the way, massive shout out to everybody who made that one possible. Right, so we're getting ready for your news now. Headlines, Miss Gigi, Snazzy G is in the building with your headlines. But first, let's pay some bills. On the other side of that, Snazzy G, you may take over.
1: Is jy bekommerd oor die kwaliteit van jou drinkwater? 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

Danke bar, yes, Nazi G. She's back again with your news at 5 p.m. That'll be the full bulletin. Thank you so much, Snazzy. Of course, 0605452693. Of course, I promised you that nice traffic jam that will be selected by you. So you give me your songs that are just flowy, are just nice with it. That'll get us into that traffic jam feel as we get ready. By the way, talking about getting ready, the long autumn dance. I know everybody's talking about it. I too am talking about it. I hope you are ready for that. I hope everybody is ready for the long autumn dance, because it's here. We're waiting for it, and trust me, we are waiting.

0: And the 5th of September. So make sure that you get your tickets. Make sure that you're out there. Make sure that you tell everybody about it. We'll be at the Civic Center. So come through, man. Come through. We are just excited about it. Talking about other exciting things, future Dragon Strikers, this is your final challenge. This week, we've tested your courage, teamwork, wisdom, and determination. Now we want to know, why do you think you'd make a great Dragon Striker? Send us your name and answer via WhatsApp to 060-505-2693. The most creative answer could walk away with an awesome prize. And don't forget to join Key and the Knights as their adventure continues in Dragon Striker this Saturday and Sunday at 2 p.m. on Disney Channel, DSTV 303. So come through with those answers. Why do you think you'd make a great Dragon Striker? The kids did come through. The kids did tell us why they think they'd make a great Dragon Striker. Let's have a listen.
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5: 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I'm a big girl.
6: Mommy? Ma? Marcus? Marcus Jordan. We were out. Marcus Dirk.
0: I love it when they struggle to talk.
6: I see. Zaki Williams is there. En ik is 5. Is there. Ik is in Tina. Ik is 5. Ik is 5 jaar. Ik is een boy vrij wat sterker. Ha? Raven.
7: Ik naam Adjai Lenny. Ik is sterk. 5.
0: Oh, you gotta love the kids, man. You gotta love the kids, the little Dragon Strikers. So come through 060-505-2693. Why do you think you'd make a good Dragon Striker? Let us know. We're getting ready for that Long Autumn Dance. By the way, if you think you can bust a move, some of the songs that we're going to be playing for you on our playlist, we'll be giving you that challenge because we want to get ourselves ready. We want to get our groove on. Ah, man, we're so excited.

0: Ah, man, beautiful vibes. That's Untold Story, DJ Vigro. Deep before that, we gave you Pillow King. We're about to go to your traffic jam, but we're going to be starting with the conversation that we were having off the cell phones, off the calls. And some did come through at 060-505-2693. As we're having a chat about cell phone etiquette. What do we do? Oh, how do you manage this whole cell phone thing? Do you call a lot of times? Do you call once? And if you're like, look, BK, if I call once, man, that's it. If I call once, then that's it. I don't need to call a lot of times. I assume you're gonna get back to me. I assume you saw my calls, BK. Then come on, man. Come on. Text me back. Call me back. Let me know what's up. It's 13 minutes to go before 5.
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2: It's 10 minutes to go before 5 o'clock. 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WhatsApp, we're available at 0605052693. We appreciate those messages like the ones that you sent from our conversation today. And the social media interaction overall, we appreciate it so much from you. Do keep those coming. We're going to go to a few of your comments that came through. Of course, we're talking cell phone etiquette. Especially when it comes to calls. There's people naturally who don't like calls, like myself. There's people sometimes who'd prefer call them once. Don't call them more than that, because that's like, that's harassment. If you can't call me more than once. If you call me once, it's good. Once beaten, what? I don't know if it applies here, but once beaten, twice shy, you know? So how would you rather people have you, you know? If they want to call you, what should they do? Someone, hi, BKM K from George. For me, one call is polite, two calls is important, three calls is an emergency, anything after that is harassment. Exactly, K, exactly what I just said. Because, come on, why would you need to call me more than once? I get it, it's an emergency. Because my theory is that if you don't get me the first time, especially on WhatsApp, and then it says calling, why would you assume that you would get me the other times when you're calling me? why would you think that you'd get me when you call me, or you're able to get a hold of me if you call me more than that? You know, there's another one that came through saying, I'm guilty. I can call someone 5 or 6 times, but if I really need to speak to you, I'm going to keep trying until you answer. Yo. I wonder if it's a relationship, how is it like? But I guess you get used to the person. You get used to the person. Another one that came through from Searchville saying, I give people 5 minutes and then I call again. Maybe they were in the shower or driving, but after the second call, I'm leaving it. Exactly. There's that thing as well. You're going to give them a time period in your mind. Like, okay, they're probably busy. They're going to answer me after the shower. This person didn't say they're in the shower. They're probably busy with a emergency that could take up a lot of their time, more than 5 hours, you know? And you assume that perhaps, you know, and then you come in with your anger. Hey, BK, I tried to get a hold of you. You didn't answer your phone. Like, I was busy. All right, that's the last one coming through, saying, BK, one call is enough. If you don't answer, I'll assume you're busy. Thank you. I like this one. I'm not going to keep calling you like I'm trying to win a prize. I love that. Thank you so much for coming through. Talking about winning a prize, here's something that you are definitely going to win a prize at. Future Dragon Strikers, this is your final challenge. This week we've tested your courage, teamwork, wisdom, and determination. Now we want to know, Why do you think you'd make a great dragon striker? Send us your name and answer via WhatsApp to 060-505-2693. The most creative answer could walk away with an awesome prize. And don't forget to join Key and the Knights as their adventure continues in Dragon Striker this Saturday and Sunday at 2 p.m. on Disney Channel, DSTV Channel 303. As we're getting ready for the full bulletin with Ms. Gigi, with Esikhosa, we're going to pay some bills on the other side of that. We're going to be jamming into something that's going to take us to the 5 p.m. news. Yay!
3: Hou jy van lang armsdans en geniet jy die Eden FM klanke? Wel, ons het geluister en nooi jou na die Eden FM langarm lente dans op Saterdag 5de September 2026 in die Conwil gemeenskapsaal in George. Die gewilde Melody Sex Orkest gaan musiek maak en die Eden FM span gaan saam kuier. Die prys is slegs R120. 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
1: The team executed a search warrant at a house in Lansport Road, Hanover Park at around 7 p.m. They found two male suspects aged 17 and 27 and proceeded to search the house. During the search, police recovered a .38 special revolver firearm with 5 rounds of ammunition and 19 9mm rounds of ammunition. Once charged, both suspects will make their first court appearance in the Athlone Magistrates Court.
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2: It is alleged that between the 16 and 17 July 2026, the four accused kidnapped and assaulted Kananda and another victim after suspecting them of having committed a housebreaking and theft at the DA councillor's house. It is alleged that the accused drove with the victims and abandoned them at Longmore Street in Crystal Park, Benoni. Both victims were taken to hospital for medical treatment. However, Kananda later succumbed to his injuries. The four accused were arrested on various dates between 17 and 21 August 2026 and are remanded in custody. The matter was postponed to the 1st of September 2026 for a formal bail application.
0: Kwimalikeze ezimali randi 16 rand 1 cents ku dollar yasemelika ibe 18 rand 63 cents ku euro. 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
1: 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Disney Channel 303. It's 11 minutes into 5 o'clock. 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
5: It's 22 minutes into 5. I see the messages are still coming through with our conversation we were having. But I am getting some shout-outs as well. A big shout-out to the whole team. We survived another week. BK, turn up the music because we're officially on weekend mode. Thank you so much. There's another one saying from Vuyo in Oudtshoorn. Mom, just want to say thank you for always supporting me. Have a beautiful Friday. Enjoy your weekend. Thank you, BK. Thank you. Thank you. You're the person I have to thank. If you have a shout out, if there's anyone that you want to say, look, have a great weekend. Have a nice weekend too. Come through. Let them know. 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And yeah, let us know. Of course, the Future Dragon Strikers Challenge is on. 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The most creative answer could walk away with an awesome prize. And don't forget to join Key and the Knights as the adventure continues in Dragon Striker this Saturday and Sunday at 2 p.m. on Disney Channel, DSTV Channel 303. In fact, if your kid at home wanted some motivation, we're going to play something from Poppy Ace School where the kids came through. And then, look, they were like, BK, we're not scared. We can show them how courageous you are. I'm going to play it again. They were telling us, right, what makes them Dragon Strikers. In fact, they did us one better. They showed us. Let's listen to what the kids had to say.
6: Now I'm look after. Yeah, 5 years old, Alex Terra. Hello, mommy. Ik is een slim meisje. Mijn naam is Isa Goede. 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
7: Hallo, mijn naam is Ivory. 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
8: Mijn naam is Pinky.
9: 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I'm a big girl.
10: Mommy? Ma? I'm a custodian. We were out. Custodian. Ik is 5 jaar Ek is Sakkie Williams. Ons deeg. 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Ons deeg. 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
12: My naam is Natalie en ek is 5 jaar oud en ek is sterk.
5: Oh man, hi Natalie.
13: My naam is Tonight. Ek is 5 jaar
5: oud. Yes. Look it out. Yeah. Listen to our Dragon Strikers. Dear parent, if you're at home, please send us a voice note of that young Dragon Striker at home, right? They must say their name. And also, if what makes them a Dragon Striker is playing football, playing soccer, come through. They must say, I am BK. I love playing soccer. That counts. That makes them a Dragon Striker. As we're getting ready, Celeste Obani is in the building for the news headlines in Afrikaans. That's 5:30. Dear parents, come through. The prize could be yours. The Dragon Striker prize could be yours. Dear parent, come through the Dragon Striker who plays football, who loves maths, who loves everything. Let's do it. Let's bring them on.

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1: All right, just 25 before 6, I just saw something, an article that says, that mentions how a lot of people actually do weird stuff when they're alone and no one is watching. You know, there are some things where you're like, you need, this one needs some alone time. You know, maybe talking to yourself is one of those things. You know, when you're just chilling and you're like, you're at home and your thoughts just come out loud. And being in your own space gives you some time to actually say those things. I don't know what comes at the top of your head, because we all have those things that we do when nobody's watching. Things we probably never admit if someone was standing next to us. And someone would actually be weirded out, like, why would you talk to yourself, bro? I'm like, this is my alone time, okay? This is... Or maybe you eat straight from the pot. I wouldn't mention names. There's some presenter from a station that does that. His name starts with a B and ends with a K. But hey, we don't judge. I don't know. Do you have anything that you do and no one is watching? Maybe you rehearse conversations, you know, before having them inside. Or maybe you check yourself in the mirror, you know, give yourself a motivation speech. Or that thing of just dancing in your kitchen, like you're performing in a sold-out stadium. You take that big spoon and you're like, yeah, here's the Beyonce in me. I know that some of us are actually guilty of these. 060-505-2693. Come through, let us know if you have something. One or two things that you do that you're like, look, BK, this one needs my alone time. I need to rehearse. I need to rehearse this thing, you know, behind closed doors. Let us know.

0: Sam Smith, how do you feel? It's 19 minutes to go before 6. We're about to prepare for that nice mix to get you into the groove of things right now. Awesome R&B and jazz mix. We're keeping it nice. We're keeping it chilled just to get you into it. But firstly, future Dragon Strikers, this is your final challenge. This week, we've tested your courage, teamwork, wisdom, and determination. Now, we want to know, why do you think you'd make a great Dragon Striker? 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The most creative answer could walk away with an awesome prize. And don't forget to join Key and the Knights as their adventure continues in Dragon Striker this Saturday and Sunday at 2 p.m. on Disney Channel, DSTV Channel 303. On the other side of the ad break, DJ Ice Flake will bring you that nice R&B and jazz mix to get you into 6.
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One of the classics from DJ Ice Flake as we're getting ready to say goodbye. Thank you. Goodbye. Well, it's never goodbye. we'll be meeting again tonight between 8 and 10 on the Youth Hub, me and you. Otherwise, stay safe this weekend. Have an amazing one. We're meeting again on the radio next week. Same time, same... No, not same time, same place. Paul will be back with the afternoon drive. Otherwise, make sure that you take care of yourself this weekend. And may you have a lovely, lovely one. Celeste is up next with your news from 6. That's in Afrikaans from my side. Thank you so much.

0: Every successful artist begins with a dream, but it takes courage to transform their dream into a career. Young musicians across South Africa continue to prove that age is never a barrier when talent is matched with determination and hard work. Our next guest is one of those rising stars who is steadily making a mark in the local music industry with authenticity and passion. Joining us now is singer and artist Mila.
1: So Yaya's poetry is about people's identity. I really wanted to tell my generation that they are beautiful, they are good enough, and that their identity does not lie in social media or what the world says about them or how many likes they have, but rather in that they are good enough, and you are a powerful human being and you must live to the fullest. The word poema actually comes from poetry, and it means that we are a masterpiece, and that's really what it is. Every person is a masterpiece. We are all a poem, and we are all unique. We are all beautiful in our own way. And I always say, if everyone was the same, the world would be so boring. So the song is just to encourage people to embrace themselves to the fullest. Embrace who you are and be yourself. I am definitely motivated by my love for music and performing. I think that's one of the main things. And also, it's an opportunity for me to encourage other people and to inspire them to be themselves. I'm also very, very grateful for all of the support that I get from the community, from my mom, my dad, and all of my friends. And I also just want to grow my gift and be my best and live to the fullest of my potential. Like I said, I always loved singing, but performing made me realize how much I loved connecting with the people. And competitions, they also helped me grow. But winning SingStarter 2025, that really showed me that this dream that I have could become something bigger potentially, and that I must just put hard work in. The message that I want listeners to take away is to not compare yourself to others. Your worth does not come from other people's opinions or what social media says about you, because everyone's unique and everyone has a purpose. You must just be yourself and pursue your dreams, and know that Yai is poetry. Remind people that they are a masterpiece. And that is why the Bible says we are poema of God. We are His masterpiece. And He wrote our lives as a poem. Yai is poetry.
0: And that was a singer and artist, Mila. Now it's time to hear exactly why Mila is becoming a name to remember. Sit back, turn the volume up, and enjoy a beautiful hit named Yai is poetry.

0: Music comes in many different forms, and tonight we're proving that every genre has the power to inspire. While many young people grow up listening to pop, hip-hop, and contemporary music, classical music continues to captivate audiences with its elegance, discipline, and emotional depth. Our next guest is proving that age is no obstacle to mastering one of the world's most respected musical traditions. Joining us now is the incredible, talented 14-year-old classical singer, Kumi.
1: Hello everyone, my name is Kumi Tsai, and I was originally born here in George, South Africa, but my parents are Taiwanese. I've been singing and performing since I was a young child, and today I'll be answering some questions for an interview from Eden FM. Okay, so the first question is, classical music is quite different from most music young people listen to today. What made you fall in love with it? I fell in love with classical music at a very young age when I started watching ballet performances and operas. I was fascinated by how expressive and emotional the music was. Unlike most modern music, classical music tells stories in a unique way, and it also allows me to connect deeply with the emotions behind each piece. How do you feel when you step onto a stage and begin to sing in front of an audience? Whenever I perform in front of an audience, I feel like I am telling a story. My goal is to share a message through my singing that will make people think, reflect, and experience different emotions. I want the audience to enjoy the performance and leave feeling inspired or having learned something new. If you could perform anywhere in the world with any classical artist, where would it be and who would you choose? I would love to perform in Italy because of its rich musical history and its connection to opera and classical music. If I could perform with any classical artist, I would choose Pretiende. She is a world-famous South African soprano with an incredible voice and an inspiring journey. I was born and raised in South Africa, so seeing another South African achieve such success on the international stage motivates me greatly. It would be an absolute dream and a privilege to perform alongside her one day. Thank you for listening.
0: And now relax, take a deep breath, and enjoy the beautiful sound of classical music as we listen to a performance by Kumi.

0: 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Understanding the business side of music is just as important as writing a great song, especially for young people hoping to enter the industry. Joining us now is artist radio music plugger Gershwin Kuhn.
1: One of the biggest misconceptions from young artists about being or having a successful career is that everything happens overnight and that talent alone will take you places. I often tell everybody, I know so many people that work regular jobs that are amazingly talented but not successful in music. So consistency, hard work, doing the legwork, things that that people don't want to do, that will really create a successful music career for you. And often artists think that one song or one viral moment will make you successful. Truth is, that moment will be a good moment for you in your life. But how often have we seen artists that blows up 1 minute and the next month or a few weeks later you don't ever hear of them? What can really separate you from just being a talented artist and being marketable is consistency. Creating content, having a background information, sharing your story so that people can buy into what you give, your message, your way of doing things. They will love you more if they understand where you come from, to be real, to be business savvy, to be present, to have a great online following. All those take time, but talent alone won't sustain you because there's so much talent out here. And I think that a lot of musicians, talented artists, only focus on the talent. If you're not great at the background work, like the PR, the social media, how to network with people, collaborations, those type of things are very important. Try to get a team around you and people that has been in the industry, reinventing themselves, know the ins and the outs, and

0: all the time aware of new inventions, new things happening. You can't do the things that we've done 10 years ago and still think it will be successful today.
1: Our sincere thanks to artist radio music plugger Gershwin Kuhn. Now, before anyone starts emailing us their latest demo recorded in the bathroom because of the greatest acoustics, remember every superstar had to start somewhere. Here is Feel Good Anthem that celebrates chasing dreams and believing in yourself. Turn it up and enjoy Hall of Fame by The Script, of featuring Will.i.am.

0: Every song tells a story, and behind every songwriter is a journey filled with challenges, growth, and unforgettable moments. Our next guest has built a reputation for writing music that is both deeply personal and relatable, allowing listeners to connect with every lyric. Her music reflects perseverance, faith, and authenticity, making one of South Africa's exciting emerging artists. Joining us now is singer and songwriter Jazmay.
1: Growing up, I don't think there was a day that I was ever without music. My parents always used to host and open our homes to friends and family, and we would just listen to music. My dad was a DJ, and my brother soon followed in his footsteps, and my mom was a singer, and both sides of my family were in the church band, either with instruments or in the church choir. It was just always music. And I grew up with music channels like Channel O and MTV Bass, MTV Trace. So music was just everywhere. And later on, I'm classically trained in piano. I sang in the school choir, and I had music as a subject. So I was able to learn about genres and music dating back to the classical period. And, you know, going to the romantic period, learning about strings and all these instruments. So it's really cool to have someone as like Lorenzo Davids, with his extensive knowledge in music as well. And we are able to bounce ideas off of each other when we are busy with music, because music is the ultimate communicator, and you are able to draw so much from all these influences that have been existing for ages. Before music became my career, there are many challenges, but I think the two biggest ones that made the difference in my life was loss and being bullied, being a victim of bullying. And when you are a victim of bullying, you learn or get to know everything about those who bully you. You immediately become into this, you turn into this empathetic person towards that bully. You kind of have to, in order to survive, right? You have to find something and some place within yourself to understand that that child also has no idea what they are doing. So I think maybe I started figuring this out as I got older, that these kids have no idea what they are doing. They have no idea how they are hurting the next person. And that empathy kind of helps in order to write music that is healing, that can lead to breakthrough and help the next person. I think the biggest part of my personal journey that comes through my music is the fact that I have gained victory through Christ over each and everything. I'm standing, I'm still standing. I didn't just survive, I triumphed. And it's thanksgiving and gratitude. Even in the songs like Alles Is Okay with Loss, I'm here and I'm okay. And I think that is the biggest thing that comes through my music. That you can always remain hopeful because there is a light at the end of the tunnel.
0: Every artist leaves a piece of themselves in their music, and that was the singer and songwriter Jazmay. And now let's enjoy her moving single Die Jere Is Nog Hier, written by herself, Jazmay Eugene Swartz, and Lorenzo John Davids.

0: The future of South African music is in safe hands, thanks to young artists who continue to write with honesty, creativity and purpose. Our next guest is already building a name for herself through heartfelt songwriting and a fresh musical perspective. Her passion proves that the next generation of musicians is ready to shape the future of the industry. Joining us now is singer and songwriter Lovely.
1: Okay, so for question number one, if someone could hear one unreleased song, I think it would be a song I have that is called Sunshine in Your Smile. And it's very different to what I have already released. And I think that is really something that, you know, I want to also show people that I can write some, you know, more positive, upbeat songs as well as them still being heartfelt. Because Sunshine in Your Smile is really just, it's like a cute little song, kind of like having a crush on someone, and how even just their smile can brighten up your day. And it, honestly, it's just a really, really sweet, really cute little song. So I think definitely that one. Then for question number two, I think a lot of people assume that young artists aren't serious. I'm guilty of this for sure. I definitely have looked at other artists and been like, yo, you just want to release one or two cool songs because you think it's really cool and really dope. But no, definitely people look at young artists like, oh, you're just doing this for fun, or oh, this isn't gonna last, and all of that. So I think that's the biggest assumption people make, is that we're not serious. And I think those that are serious are generally the ones that aren't taken seriously. But eventually they prove everyone wrong. So yeah, if future me were to call me, I think she would definitely tell me that even though currently with studying and everything, my priorities have changed, but that I mustn't give up on the actual dream, the actual motivation, even behind studying and everything. And that, yeah, even though my priorities are a little bit different at the moment, it doesn't mean I've given up on my dream or anything like that. And that I must keep working on it. And even though this season isn't going as fast paced as the last season was, that it doesn't mean it's a bad season. I think that's what future me would tell me. So yeah, thank you so much for having me, and thank you to all the listeners out there. Much love, and I appreciate all you guys listening and staying tuned on my journey.

Music has always been a powerful tool for bringing communities together and creating meaningful change. For nearly three decades, the Heal of the Hood Project has empowered young people through education, creativity, leadership, and artistic expression, helping thousands discover their purpose and potential. Their work extends far beyond music, inspiring young South Africans to become active citizens and leaders within their communities. Let's now celebrate that mission as we listen to the inspiring voices of the Heal of the Hood Project and their powerful anthem, I Know My Rights.

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0: Andrea Copani, Suka. Before that, no. Before that, we played you something from 031 Chopper. Fast Fast is a brand new one featuring El Chapo, Ben Zoe, and Roscoe Steezy. 9 minutes after 8 o'clock, ladies and gents.
1: 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We're open.

0: they say. You know what they say. Those who met shall meet again. 12 minutes after 8 o'clock. Welcome to the Youth Hub on Eden FM, your voice in paradise. It's a Friday evening. What a lovely Friday it is. The weather is not so bad. It's not doing bad at all. As per other people's anticipations, but we're here nonetheless. We're calling it the baddest youth show in the land. It's your favorite show on the weekend. We're doing it every single Friday between 8 right up until 10 o'clock with myself, BK Worldwide. First of all, before we get into it, thank you so much to Mr. Mlando. Mr. Mlando with the sports show. He's back again next week. Do catch him in our shows as he updates you on everything sport, on everything sporting fixtures, updates, everything that you need to know about your sports that's going on in and around the Southern Cape and South Africa. He's back again on your radio with the show between, say, 7 and 8 o'clock. Otherwise, right about now, we're here to make sure that we serve some youthtainment at its best. As mentioned, I go by the name BK Worldwide. I'm anchoring this thing with you on my side to make sure that I keep your Friday very fresh and very nice and very lovely to kickstart your weekend. To kickstart the show, we'll be getting into what we call hashtag Double Hub. Double Hub will give you two songs back to back. It's a throwback session, as we always call it, just to remind you of the good and awesome music that we've once had in a beautiful country that is South Africa. Following up, we do have hashtag FMF, Fresh Music Friday, where we get to unpack some of the beautiful songs that have dropped in the world of Ipiano, in the world of True Step, and a beautiful Mzansi South Africa that is making the most spectacular music. In doing so, we're going to give you songs that are currently making waves and songs that you're going to be have to, or songs that you should be checking out. New ones fresh from the box that are topping the charts and, of course, that are just doing the most from your TikToks to everywhere. You're hearing those songs everywhere. We're going to be playing those as well. Hashtag artist profile we do have. That's where we're profiling your favorite artist. That's through three songs that we know them by, you know, and also going through their biography, some of the accolades they're able to achieve through their craft, through their music as well. To finish the whole thing off, we are wrapping it up with your hashtag Youth Hub Unplugged Mix as we're swerving into 10 o'clock. Otherwise, in between, it's bangers upon bangers upon bangers as we are making sure that we're keeping the whole thing, the whole tradition of youthfulness alive. Right, 15 minutes after 8. By the way, if you want to hit us up across all social media platforms, at EdenFM, that's where you find us. Alternatively, at BK Worldwide, you'll be finding me there as well. Hashtag Yaku in the next 2 hours is hashtag Youth Hub. 0605452693. Why are you rocking with me tonight? What are you getting up to? Are you out and about? Are you indoors? 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

0: now Tim Teto alongside Big Nice, the way he's being featured, by the way. The song is called In What Your Town. Wrapping up our hashtag Double Hub. It's our throwback session, as you know. Right before, we gave you something from Heavy K with Professors called Beautiful War. Two jams just to give you that nostalgia, just to ease you into that whole thing of we've once had good music in Southa. Taking us to 29 minutes. It's after 8 o'clock. Welcome to the Youth Hub on Eden FM, your voice in paradise with myself, BK Worldwide. 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We've just wrapped up our first one, being hashtag Double Hub, where we give you two songs as a back-to-back session. I will let it simmer.
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2: Is jy bekommerd oor die kwaliteit van jou drinkwater? 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
0: Alright, this is BK Worldwide. Catch you this coming Friday, 8 to 10 on the Youth Hub. Here on Eden FM, your voice in paradise. Indeed, 8 right up until 10 o'clock, we'll serve you some youth attainment at its best. What do you actually think of the two songs that we just played for you? Because to some people, nostalgia is real music. Not saying that the music that is being played now is not real music.

loud music. It takes you to a place where you're like, have I been there? I see your comments coming through. I'll play just one more song and then straight after read through a couple of comments that are coming through to people that are saying, BK, you're not alone, brother. We're with you right up until that last one. 060-505-2693 is the number that you have to come through on. That's for WhatsApp line, by the way. So those voice notes are welcome via that number. Otherwise, 044-884-0831 to call us up.

0: DJ that is worth checking out right now, I would tell you DJ Vic all the time. On this one, it's Baba Lwa M, Kelvin Momo, Mitch ST, and DJ Vic himself. It's called Smagate. Before this, it's Ningi Konzele. Of course, wrapping up our hashtag Fresh Music Friday. Ningi Konzele is a song, a brand new one by Jazz Works, as we were just giving you the brand new hits that are doing the most. Let's check out on some of the songs that, some of the comments rather, that came through here. JC came through again saying, I'm a piano all day, my guy. Those rock drums, nah, nothing beats that energy. Ooh, yes. Because now it's a thing of, is it I'm a piano? Is it three step? What's going on? But I think there's no competition. Both genres are just thriving, respectively. By the way, talking about that, there is an upcoming I'm a piano Scorpion Kings live at FNB Stadium on the 19th of September 2026. One of the largest celebrations, if you ask me. One of the largest I'm a piano celebrations, if you ask me, because I can already imagine the lineup. Babala M will be there. Bo Kelvin Mom will be there. Young Stana, obviously. Tattoo Hearts. Yeah. Over 80,000 fans that are expected to be there. And, you know, tickets are actually now on sale, so do grab those. 11 minutes after 9 o'clock. Nice one. Wrapping up our hashtag double play for Fresh Music Friday. Taking us to the other side of 9 o'clock. As we swiftly prepare for the three songs that we're going to be playing by your favorite artist.
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nothing much. We're just here to kickstart your weekend. These 80-year-old guys are featuring BC Cap Masters, Generals Mamani there in the background as well. Yeah, what a way to just make sure that your weekend is just swerving in nicely. Right before that, we gave you Lingo, my, it's a song by LKG, MSA, and Semi K featuring me, so cool. One of my favorite tracks, if you do ask me. We're going straight to hashtag at his profile. The artist that we're profiling here this week is none other than, I would say, top 5 or top 3 of the best female vocalists. I don't want to say I'm a piano, because you don't want to box them. Today they're here, tomorrow they're there. You know, there's three steps. There's this, there's that. So we are profiling none other than Uthato Hatsi, the party, non

0: songs back to back. Just to wrap up your hashtag out of profile, it was none other than Utato Hearts. And trust me, Utato Hearts, I guess, as well, she is undoubtedly one of the people that carried the Amapiano movement. That are still doing that as of now. That are actually still doing that as of now.
1: Yeah.
0: Trust me, she is one of my favorite vocalists. Let me just put it out here. If you look at her catalog, if you look at just how she does everything so perfectly vocally and everything, she is just amazing. By the way, Abandono Marco, I think it's the first song where I fell in love with her vocals, her vocal progression, and how she's just able to maneuver through everything. So shout out to her. Wrapping up our artist profile for this week, and in doing so, wrapping up the show for this week, the Youth Hub, of course, me and you meeting again next week, same time, same place. Do play safe. Do play safe. Otherwise, me and you, we're doing this radio thing again next week. We're doing a lunch show, 12 till 3 on Monday. So do make sure that you do come through. Otherwise, right about now, it is the Youth Hub Unplugged Mix. Straight after this, Major Whoops is in the building for the Nightline to take you from 10 till 3.

0: What a jam, man. Master KG, Goon Flavor, and Emo with a song entitled Ningisuteni. What a song, man. What a song. I'm sure you heard it everywhere, everywhere. This is the Nightline every single Friday between the hours of 10 and midnight. I give the name of Major Whoops. Welcome to it, man. Special shout out going out to BK that held it down from 8 p.m. until 10 p.m. with the Youth Hub. And before that, Grand Rasper Diamond just keeping you company. And he was entertaining you guys with the rugby happening this weekend. This Friday night, I know there's a rugby happening. And I'm sure a lot of people are going to be there. My team, my supporters playing tonight. So, yeah. Ali, lekker dinge gebeur vanavond. But welcome to the Nightline. This is the Nightline. And I give the name of Major Whoops. And it's you officially locked in to the Nightline. So, this is Eden FM's Wildest Late Night Ride. And where confessions get spilled. Waar jy nou alles hoor, man. Waar jy alles hoor. And the decks get ripped apart, you know. As vier warme DJs. Vanaand, het ons niemand anders as die twee DJs wat vir jy musiek bring vanaand nie. Dis nou Smiley the DJ. 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And tonight, it's wild, crazy to say the least. So I hope you guys are here. And you guys are gonna stay, of jylle gaan wakker bly. Ek seker jylle sal, met die mixes wat Cotton en Smiley gaan deurbring, is ek seker jylle gaan dance heel tyd. Kijk, as ek in die atelier is, while the mix is playing, even though my mic might be off, I'm busy dancing. Ek geniet my heel te maal. Ek trek my kleren uit, en ek begin dance in die studio. So ek geniet my heel te maal, right in Eden FM, Your Voice in Paradise. As I said, ek by the name of Major Whoops, and I'll be in your company till midnight. This is the Nightline on Eden FM. Was the show afwards go, as I said, with Master KG, Emo, and Favorite Goon, or Goon Flavor, in fact, with a song entitled Ngusuteni. And then a whole lot of people sent them a few messages, and they said they tuned in to the Nightline. So, real shout out going out to you as well. If you just join us, as I said, this is the Nightline. Special shout out going out to BK once again. He said he held it down, you know, with the Youth Hub. You can catch him every single Friday between the hours of 8 and 10. And then after that, as you know, it's Nightline time, baby. So, yes, we started the show with that. But to officially kick off the show, this is the Nightline. And before we get started, remember that this is...
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0: As I said, this is The Nightline, and as you heard, up next we're going to be opening up the show with a song entitled Zenzele. You know? Uncle Waffles, Royal Music, Uncle MC, X-Duppy, and Cowboy. It's just vibes, right? Actually, in November, said Smiley the DJ is up at after 11 o'clock, after the confessions. Gordon the DJ is up right after this. Hope you guys are ready. Hope you guys are locked in, tuned in, and ready for action. As I said, I got the name of Major Wolf. Special shout out going out to you tuning in, my viewers all the way from Plettenberg Bay said she's tuned in. Hele paar Plettenberg Bayers.

0: guys, heard it on TikTok, heard it everywhere, even in dance challenges on Facebook or wherever you might have heard it. Denzele just plays every single way, you know. I was a poet now. I was a poet. Right now, it's Friday night. As I said, this is the Nightline Confessions coming up, as well as Courtin the DJ is up next. Hope you guys are ready. It's about that time. Time for us to give you that confession. And I hope you guys are ready for it. Right on Eden FM, your voice in paradise. As I said, I got the name of Major Whoops. But before we get to Courtin the DJ's mix, it is a specific day today, you know? And before we dive into the madness, let's take a moment, you know, because today is Mandela Day, you know, Mandela Day, a day where we honor the legacy of Tata Madiba and ask ourselves, you know, it's that time where we just reflect and ask ourselves, what are we doing to make the world a better place? Wat maak ons om die wêreld 'n beter, klein bietjie beter plek te maak? Kijk, sommige van ons is hier musiek te maak, soos ons drie, ek, Courtin en Smiley. Ons gaan lekker veel musiek maak vandag. So that's, we'll be giving you a bit more than 67 minutes of good times, fun times, and that's our way of giving back to you. So yeah, that was the question. What did you guys do for your 67 minutes today? And for those who might not know, the importance of the 67, the number 67 for the 67 minutes is the years Nelson Mandela dedicated to fighting the justice, for justice and freedom. So just to give 67 minutes back. So tell us, what did you do for your 67 minutes today? Whether it was helping someone, spreading love, or just making someone smile. We'd love to hear it. We sal graag wil hoor. Stuur ons 'n boodskap. DM ons op ons social media of tag us at EdenFMSA. Of jy kan my ook persoonlik tag. Dis Major Whoops or Wayne Wilson. Jy kan my kry op social media on all platforms. Just Major Whoops on all platforms. So let's get into it. You know? Courtin the DJ is in the mix now. Right about now. Hope you're ready for Courtin the DJ.
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0: Mix Courtin the DJ. You can go ahead and follow him on all social media platforms. That's at Courtin the DJ. Ek kan hom kry op elke social media platform. Maak seker jy gaan op TikTok, Facebook en op Instagram en jy gaan follow jy vir Courtin. Wat 'n mix. Definitely put in the art, as they would say. And yeah, you can definitely follow him on social media. Fire, fire, fire as always. And as you know, every single week we ask the DJs, what is their song of the week? You know, Courtin is you never know what to expect with Courtin the DJ. You know, he always surprises you. So let's hear today, what is Courtin the DJ's song of the week? Courtin, what is your song for hierdie week?
1: Hi, goeiemiddag, Major. My song for hierdie week is van Randy Crawford, One Day I'll Fly Away.

Up next, we're going to be playing you a song, man. An awesome song. This song is a fresh release. Fresh release. There was so much promotion going into this song. Just Nasty C went and got regular jobs like you and I. You know, he went to go work at Spa. He went to go work as a mechanic. He went to go work at DSTV. He went to go work at Supersport specifically, yeah, at DSTV. And then he also went to go work at different jobs, man. Different jobs, and he went to go work there for the day, because he said a lot of people are living a soft life, and he wanted to show that if you really want to, you can achieve great things. This is a song by Nasty C and Usi Maimane, a song entitled Soft. Enjoy.

0: So it's that time of the night, time for our confessions. What a mix, man. As I said, we played you a mix. We had a DJ in the mix. He goes with the name of Corton the DJ, bringing nothing but fire all the time and every single time. As I said, go follow him on social media. That's at Corton the DJ or Corton May on Facebook. You'll get him there. You sell a makere. And yeah, gaan volg hem gerus. Hy het sy mixer beskikbaar. Hy stel graag sy mixes uit daar op social media. So, if you love the mix, you can get it there on the social media platforms. As I said, it's Corton the DJ. It is Friday night. It's just after 11 o'clock. And it's that time. Time for our confessions. I hope you guys are ready. Right here at Eden FM, your voice in paradise. As I said, I go by the name of Major Whoops. It's Friday, and it's that time. It's time for our confession session.
1: 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These are my confessions.
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0: Ons luister, maar ons judge glad nie. Ons hoor jullie. So ja, this is the Nightline and this is time for our confessions. Hope you guys are ready, because this one is extremely spicy. As baie snacks, ek weet ek sal my nie self in so 'n situasie wil vind nie. But, hope you guys are ready. So yes, soos ek gesê het, sukke tyd. Ons gaan nou vir julle die confession deurgee. So ek hoop julle is reg vir het. Later, don't forget, Smiley the DJ still in the mix. He's up. Hope you guys are ready. He's also going to be giving you his song of the week. So get ready for that. Ek hoop julle is gereed vir dit. For now, I don't know what to do.
5: Part two of my confessions.
0: My confessions. This is a confessions we received from Anonymous. Anonymous het hierdie confession vir ons deurgegee. Ek is seker dit is Anonymous. Dit is deurgekom op ons Google Forms. So ek gesê dat as jy ook jou confession wil deurgee, kan jy gerus so maak. Jy kan gerus so maak hierso by ons as 'n link op Facebook sal jy die link kry. Daar is sekerlik a way om hierdie confessions te kan kry. Ek wil gewoon nie kyk as wie een naampie is wat hierdie persoon die regeer het. Dis nou kom nou van Greg af. 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Dit kom nou van Greg. So kom ons luister wat sê ou Greg. Greg sê, as I said, be ready to be shocked, shooketh. So let's get it for the English listeners first.
5: Tell it all.
0: We gotta tell it all. So we say Greg. Greg say,
6: this is my confession.
0: So Greg say, I met this amazing lady while I was away on a business trip. Look, we clicked instantly. Vibes were perfect. Conversation flowing. And we even planned a weekend getaway to take things to the next level. But on that weekend, she told me she wasn't feeling up to anything physical. I respected it. We still had a great time. But I can't lie, I just felt that something was a little off. A few weeks later, a friend called me. I just have to sit down and he has to share some news with me. Some unexpected news. So look, it turns out she was actually pregnant at the time and she didn't know how to tell me. No lies. I didn't know how I should feel, played or just confused. What would you have done?
7: It's about us.
0: Oh my gosh.
5: Just when I thought I said all.
0: Wat ga jy maak in hierdie situasie? So ek sê ons luister, maar ons judge graag jy ons genig net ons opinie en advies.
5: I don't know.
0: We listen.
5: I
0: and we don't judge.
5: Be part two of my confessions. If I'm gonna tell it.
0: So, wat het julle te sê vir Greg? 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

0: Yo, what a confession, man. What a confession. For those that just joined us, you tune into Eden FM. This is the Nightline every single Friday between the hours of 10 at midnight. So after 11 o'clock, we put the kids to bed and then we deal with our confessions. Another boodskap share. Nog 'n boodskapie sê, my klink soos 'n goeie ou. Meeste ouens sou uitgevriek het. 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Almal reageer mos maar verskillend. Everyone reacts a little bit different. To tell you the woman I love. And it's, you know, it's going through a lot outside. As I said, every single Friday, right after 11 o'clock, 11 p.m., we get to our confession. Give me another chance. This is Eden FM, your voice in paradise. As I said, I got the name of Major Whoops. And about my career. I'll be in your company all the way till 12 o'clock. As I said, Smiley the DJ is still up next. This has been The Confession. I said all I can say, my chick on the side. And she's got one on the way. So my confession, man, I'm thrown and I don't know. Yeah, man, we'll shout again out to everyone tuning right now. If you're tuning from wherever you are tuning from, you are a star. You are amazing. And you are special. Jy is special. Jy is special. Omdat jy ingeskakel is op die Nightline hier op jou leven. This is my confession. Baie dankie, this is my confession. Watch this.
1: These are my confessions. Everyone's got a secret. What's yours? Drop your anonymous confession and hear it live on the Nightline. Fridays, 10 p.m. to midnight. No judgment, just vibes. If I'm gonna tell it, then I
2: gotta tell it all. We listen and we don't judge.
0: That was our confessions. What a something interesting, man. Something out of the box, and I hope you guys enjoyed the confession. Up next, we do have Smiley, the DJ.
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0: mix, man. What a mix. Smiley DJ, old school dance songs that just gets you going. Kijk, ek het self gedans hier, my asem is uit, ek is moe gedans en ek het my definitief geniet. 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Throwbacks taking you back, dance hits after dance hits, right here on Eden FM. Yo, Stem in the Paradise, as I said, I give the name of Major Whoops. This is the Nightline, every single Friday, between the hours of 10 and midnight. For now, kom ons luister op wat sê Smiley, wat is sy song vir hierdie week? Smiley, what's your song for hierdie week?
1: Hi there, Major. Hope you're well. My song of the week is going to be a throwback feel-good song. That's I Want You. And the artist is CeeLo Green. Danko.

been fun. It's been amazing. This was The Nightline with Major Whoops. Every single Friday between the hours of 10 and midnight. As I said, it's been fun. It's been amazing. It's been lekker. Awesome DJs, fire mixes, a spicy confession, which I'm sure a lot of you, you know, had you on your toes. And they had a lot of controversy. Quite a specific predicament to be in. But yeah, that's how we do it right here on The Nightline every single Friday. So tune in next week, same time, same place. It's time for me to love and leave you. Have a great night. If you're out on the roads, be safe. If not, if you're out in bed, or even if you're not in bed, that's a bra, you're at home, enjoy it, man. And yes, be safe. Don't drink and drive. And enjoy it to the fullest. From my side, have a great one. Good night and God bless. We play out of the song Italy Saka, a song by no one else.